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1: ABC News, I'm Dave Packer. The blockade on Iranian ships in the Strait of Hormuz, President Trump says it's back on, but his proposal from yesterday to toll ships there is off. ABC's Karen Travers in Washington.
2: The president announced a 20% toll on ships going through that critical waterway, saying that the U.S. would offer protection and safe passage, but then expect payment for it. 24 hours later, the president reversed that and pulled it back.
1: A pause in ICE traffic stops after the fatal shooting of a 26-year-old Colombian man as he drove to work in Maine Monday. It was the second such shooting in a week, coming after another fatal shooting during a traffic stop in Houston. Investigators in Mississippi's Jackson County trying to build a timeline in the lead-up to Nolan Wells' death on July 4th after the teen did not return from a boating trip with friends to a remote island in the Gulf. And Spain advancing to its first World Cup final since winning in 2010 with a 2-0 victory over France. This is ABC News. Oil prices are rising once again as strikes resume in Iran and ships are once again coming under fire. That's sending gas prices higher.
3: Prices right now at the pump are up 8 cents over the last week. The national average is now $3.82. And analysts are forecasting that we could see $4 gas in the next 7 to 10 days, if not sooner. And this all comes back to the Strait of Hormuz. It is not returning to the old normal. Fewer ships are moving through there. Just 10 of them crossed through overnight. For reference, during the MOU, when that was happening, you were seeing 70 ships through.
1: ABC Chief Business Correspondent Rebecca Jarvis. One of the world's largest and most complete T-Rex fossils is sold for a record $50 million at auction. Gus, the T-Rex measures about 12 feet tall. It's about 63% complete, discovered on a South Dakota ranch, and it dates back 67 million years. Dave Packer, ABC News.
4: 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Heat advisory until 8 p.m. EDT for Northern Oneida. 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Air quality alert until 3 a.m. for parts of the region, and the heat advisory lasts until 8 p.m. Tonight stays mostly clear with patchy smoke, around 75 degrees, and gentle west breezes. Wednesday brings smoke and hot temperatures in the upper 80s with gentle west breezes. Wednesday night stays smoky, around 65 degrees, with light west winds. Currently, it's clear and 90 degrees, with a west-southwest wind at 13 miles an hour.
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5: Welcome to the John Tesh Radio Show. Glad you're with me today. It's intelligence for your life. All the information you need to move forward in your life, or sometimes conversation starters like this. If you're going rollerblading, if you're going rock climbing, here's a weird way to improve your balance. Or if you're just walking down the street, for me, chewing gum. According to a study in the journal Neuroscience Letters, people perform better on tests of balance and coordination while chewing gum. I gotta do this. It's because the muscular motions involved in chewing activate the vestibular system in the inner ear. That system plays a key role in maintaining balance and communicating with your central nervous system. Anytime you need a quick fix to improve your balance, chew some gum.
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0: Personal question for you. Do you talk in your sleep? Have people told you that you do? Do you know somebody who does this? It's actually pretty common. According to the National Sleep Foundation, 1 in 4 children and plenty of adults, mostly men, experience somniloquy, which is a fancy way of saying they sleep talk. It could be anything from unintelligible grunts to perfect, grammatically correct sentences. So if somebody talks in their sleep, are they revealing their innermost thoughts? And if you question a sleep talker, will they spill their secrets? Well, sleep talking is not like a truth serum, apparently. Sleep expert Dr. Michael Bruce, our buddy, says it's typically nonsensical. It's not a product of a rational mind or an accurate window into somebody's subconscious. It's more like dreaming, which can create some pretty random and crazy scenarios. Dr. Bruce says people are most likely to sleep talk when they're underslept because of late nights, sleep apnea maybe, stress, even depression. He says sleep talking usually clears up on its own, especially if you increase the quality and the quantity of your sleep. But if this sleep talking becomes severe, say it's disruptive and occurs every night, the National Sleep Foundation recommends seeing a doctor to see if it's being caused by an underlying and serious medical issue, which could be the reason.
14: Online at intelligenceforyourlife.com.

0: Well, look at this. There is a way to resist our cravings. All you need to do is download a couple of games, Candy Crush or Tetris. Plymouth University found that playing a visual digital game for just 3 minutes is long enough to reduce food cravings because the mental effort of using hand-eye coordination, it's exhausting. Doesn't leave a lot of brain power left over to even think about the foods you're craving.
1: Look, and this is the other thing. 90% of the foods that we're craving are not about whether we actually want to eat, whether we're hungry and we need nutrition in our body. It's about us being bored and wanting the dopamine rush of the sugar or the processed sodium and carbohydrates that's in our food. It's not actually because you're hungry. And what this does is it detaches you from the bored eating, right, the mindless eating that is right, so damaging to so many people. So, you know, I don't love some of those games that give you the same dopamine rush on your phone as you would get from the food, but you want it to be a little bit healthier, dive into some Candy Crush.
0: Yeah, but I think if you play like Call of Duty 9, I think you're, or even Madden Football, you're going to be really hungry.
1: Well, yeah, because, you know, there's nothing like the visceral reaction of shooting and banging into each other with pads to make you, oh, now I must eat the meat of my hunt.
0: Yes, bison burger.
2: IFYL. Intelligence for your life.
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5: Air quality alert until 3 a.m. EDT for Northern Oneida. 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Heat advisory until 8 p.m. EDT for Northern Oneida. 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Fresh Lake Air, WYLF weather. Air quality alert until 3 a.m. for parts of the region, and the heat advisory lasts until 8 p.m. Tonight stays mostly clear with patchy smoke, around 75 degrees, and gentle west breezes. Wednesday brings smoke and hot temperatures in the upper 80s with gentle west breezes. Wednesday night stays smoky, around 65 degrees, with light west winds. Currently, it's clear and 90 degrees, with a west wind at 13 miles an hour.
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1: News, I'm Dave Packer. One person reported dead and a search for two missing in the San Francisco Bay near Alcatraz Island, where a pontoon boat sank today after a reported vessel fire. 19 people were said to be on board. ICE ordered to pause all traffic stops after agents shot and killed a man in Biddeford, Maine, Monday morning. ABC's Victor Oquendo is there.
2: Sources tell ABC News ICE officers will get new training. Border czar Tom Homan says the pause will be short, but it comes as hundreds in Maine protested the killing of 26-year-old Johann Sebastian Guerrero from Colombia.
1: President Trump backed off his one-day-old threat to impose a 20% tax on cargo transiting the Strait of Hormuz. Meanwhile, a U.S. blockade on Iranian ships and ports has been reimposed. Investigators in Jackson County, Mississippi, are asking for the public's help as they try to build a timeline in the lead-up to Nolan Wells' death after the teen failed to return from a July 4th boating trip with friends. This is ABC News. An Idaho woman survived a near-death experience with the help of a local firefighter.
3: My first thought when I first flipped is you're going to die.
4: Ashlyn Monroe says she was trapped underwater for about 40 seconds before grabbing a branch and pulling herself up, the current pinning her against the trees.
3: It was scary. It was the scariest thing I've ever experienced.
4: A neighbor called 911, and firefighter Trenton Hogan swam across the rapids to reach her.
5: I introduced myself, actually, just like how you would a normal person at the grocery store, right? Hi, my name's Trenton. What's yours?
4: Hogan got her into a life jacket, and his team was able to safely get her to dry land.
1: ABC's Sophie Flay. Subaru is recalling more than 541,000 Crosstrek, Forester, and Ascent SUVs because they were made with a certification label that lists the wrong gross axle weight rating. Federal safety investigators say it could lead to an overloaded vehicle and increase the likelihood of a crash. Major League Baseball in early talks to have players compete in the 2028 Olympics. Dave Packer, ABC News.
6: Air quality alert until 3 a.m. EDT for Northern Oneida, Yates, Seneca, Southern Cayuga, Onondaga, Steuben, Schuyler, Chemung, Tompkins, Madison, Southern Oneida, Cortland, Chenango, Otsego, Tioga, Broome, Delaware. Heat advisory until 8 p.m. EDT for Northern Oneida, Yates, Seneca, Southern Cayuga, Onondaga, Steuben, Schuyler, Chemung, Tompkins, Madison, Southern Oneida, Cortland, Chenango, Otsego, Tioga, Broome, Delaware, Sullivan, Fresh Lake Air, WYLF weather. Air quality alert until 3 a.m. for parts of the region, and the heat advisory lasts until 8 p.m. Tonight stays mostly clear with patchy smoke, around 75 degrees, and gentle west breezes. Wednesday brings smoke and hot temperatures in the upper 80s with gentle west breezes. Wednesday night stays smoky, around 65 degrees, with light west winds. Currently, it's clear and 88 degrees, with a west wind at 16 miles an hour.
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7: Welcome to Intelligence for Your Life on the John Tesh Radio Show. I am your grateful host, and hey, forget about booking dinner at a restaurant for a milestone birthday, because more millennials are crazy, are celebrating by renting fancy estates or entire French castles. Travel companies say bookings for chateaus, castles, and historic estates have surged in recent years, especially for 40th birthdays. Yeah, the millennials, 40th birthdays. The trend reflects a growing desire to spend money on experiences instead of things. And travel experts say milestone birthdays are becoming the new weddings for some people. Many millennials are marrying later or skipping large wedding celebrations altogether. Instead, they're putting their money toward memorable trips with friends. The experts say the trend is part of a larger shift toward intentional splurges, spending money on experiences that create lasting memories rather than accumulating more stuff. I like it. And the cost is more reasonable than it sounds. Shared among a group of about 20 guests, a French chateau weekend can run $120 to $600 per person, which is comparable to a destination bachelorette weekend. Just so you know, we checked.
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7: Just a moment, we'll talk about spicy food and your brain. Stand by.

0: We're coming right back to make you the smartest person in the room again. Stay with us.
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0: I want to take a minute and share a great tip from Dr. BJ Fogg. I love his stuff. He's a professor of human behavior at Stanford University and author of the book that I have read twice. It's called Tiny Habits. Again, it's from BJ Fogg, Tiny Habits. He says, when it comes to starting healthy new habits and routines, there's really no secret trick involved. You simply start small. So, for example, when Dr. Fogg wanted to get into better shape, he vowed to start doing 2 push-ups after every trip to the bathroom. He says his routine was to flush, do the push-ups, then wash his hands. And within 6 months, incorporating that one small routine into his life helped him lose 20 pounds. Hello! Dr. Fogg says the push-ups also started a domino effect that helped him start other healthy habits. If you want to go further, remember that book again is Tiny Habits by BJ Fogg.

0: Let's talk about first impressions, Gib. According to the Journal of Voice, our voice carries just as much weight as our looks. I think that goes without saying. So here's how to use your voice, but I said it, to your advantage. Pay attention to the pitch of your voice. When you're in a tense situation, like a job interview, stress will tighten your vocal cords, making your voice come out strained. So before heading into a stressful situation, and you would warm up your vocal cords by humming. We were just on stage in concert, and before the concert, you came into my dressing room, and you started going,
1: I was humming and hitting myself in the solar plexus.
0: It relaxed me.
1: It's good for you. You want to get in that lower register. You're going to seem more confident. There's a reason why, like, every broadcaster, every newscaster who does, like, the hard news has a certain depth. I mean, male or female, there's a depth to the voice. There's a confidence and a self-assuredness that we find comforting when we're hearing difficult news. If the person was like, if you get like when the Hindenburg explode, oh, the humanity, right? Like, you know that the wheels are coming off the wagon when that stuff's happening. The low-pitched, connected voice is really important.
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5: Air quality alert until 3 a.m. EDT for Northern Oneida, Yates, Seneca, Southern Cayuga, Onondaga, Steuben, Schuyler, Chemung, Tompkins, Madison, Southern Oneida, Cortland, Chenango, Otsego, Tioga, Broome, Delaware. Heat advisory until 8 p.m. EDT for Northern Oneida, Yates, Seneca, Southern Cayuga, Onondaga, Steuben, Schuyler, Chemung, Tompkins, Madison, Southern Oneida, Cortland, Chenango, Otsego, Tioga, Broome, Delaware, Sullivan, Fresh Lake Air, WYLF weather. Air quality alert until 3 a.m. for parts of the region, and the heat advisory lasts until 8 p.m. Tonight stays mostly clear with patchy smoke, around 75 degrees, and gentle west breezes. Wednesday brings smoke and hot temperatures in the upper 80s with gentle west breezes. Wednesday night stays smoky, around 65 degrees, with light west winds. Currently, it's clear and 86 degrees, with a west wind at 11 miles an hour.
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0: All right, parents, grandparents, if you want your child to do better in school, it's pretty simple. Just make sure they get plenty of cardio. This comes from Mark Yanges, an educational psychologist at the University of Geneva. He and his team found a very strong correlation between a child's cardiovascular endurance and their mental skills and their academic success. For this study, don't miss this, students between 8 and 12 years old were tested physically and mentally, and the result, the more physically fit students got higher scores on their cognitive tests, especially when it came to math and language. The researchers believe it's because exercise sends more oxygenated blood to the brain, boosting brain function across the board. To this, I say amen.
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0: Now, Gib, you know so much about online psychology. I wanted to get your take on this. It's about online reviews. So it turns out you rarely see ones that rate something as average. It's usually like, I hate this or I love this.
1: Right.
0: Dr. Michael Anderson is an econ professor at UC Berkeley. He says people will rarely take time to review something unless they're passionate about it. So what you should do is you should take the glowing reviews and the reviews that totally trash something and give it one star. Just with a grain of salt and think it's in the middle. I find that fascinating.
1: Absolutely. I also like the sites that let you rate with the stars without making a comment. That's really important because there's the 3 and the 4 star people, they're never going to leave a comment. They don't want to. They're just going to do the 3 stars and move on. And right. If it's that quick, then that's great. So I think that's one thing to take into consideration. And it's also something that I do all the time when I'm looking for something like on Amazon or if I'm trying to pick a restaurant, is I look at the most favorable and the most critical reviews. Mm-hmm, mm-hmm. Because I want to see if the things that people really don't are things that I don't like, and the things that people really do like are things that I do like. Because like sometimes everybody's like, oh, you know, I hated the escargot. It's like, I'm not going to order escargot anyway. But I do love the poached salmon, and that's supposed to be excellent.
0: Yeah, that's good. That's good. Yeah. That's good. And Amazon actually knows we do that because it says you can look at the worst reviews. Yeah,
1: yes, or the most helpful.
0: Right, yeah. Helpful.
2: IFYL. The intelligence for your life.
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5: 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Fresh Lake Air, WYLF weather. Air quality alert until 3 a.m. for parts of the region, and the heat advisory lasts until 8 p.m. Tonight stays mostly clear with patchy smoke, around 75 degrees, and gentle west breezes. Wednesday brings smoke and hot temperatures in the upper 80s with gentle west breezes. Wednesday night stays smoky, around 65 degrees, with light west winds. Currently, it's clear and 84 degrees, with a west wind at 16 miles an hour.
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1: ABC News, I'm Dave Packer. President Trump today saying U.S. strikes in Iran will continue until he says it's enough. And the president declaring the U.S. is renewing its blockade in the Strait of Hormuz. ABC's Karen Travers.
2: That blockade had been lifted because of the deal that the U.S. and Iran signed last month. The president said, I gave them a chance, referring to Iran. But we have seen those continued strikes by Iran at commercial ships in the Strait of Hormuz. And now we've seen CENTCOM say that there have been another round of U.S. strikes aimed at degrading Iran's capabilities to attack commercial ships in the Strait.
1: A rare appearance on Capitol Hill as Supreme Court Justices Amy Coney Barrett and Elena Kagan sat before a House Appropriations panel to explain why the court needs millions of dollars for increased security. Taco Bell pulling some ingredients at select restaurants as a precautionary measure amid an outbreak of a parasitic intestinal illness. This is ABC News. A bipartisan group of lawmakers has introduced a proposal to address the Social Security Retirement Fund shortfall projected for 2032. One of the major U.S. airlines is rolling out a new seating option.
3: United's offering Economy Plus seats, a row with the middle seat blocked out. It'll be available on the new Airbus A321 XLR. Passengers will have access to a shared table that runs across the middle seat. The airline touts extra elbow room. There's also another motivation. By not selling these seats in these rows, United will not need to add a fifth flight attendant to these flights. So far, there's no details on pricing.
1: ABC's Brian Clark. Researchers say an experimental drug might help slow early Alzheimer's disease in several different ways in today's treatments because they say it lowers levels of a brain's protein called tau. That's part of a toxic duo that fuels Alzheimer's, but up until now, drugs made to target the protein have failed. Dave Packer, ABC News.
4: 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Heat advisory until 8 p.m. EDT for Northern Oneida. 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Air quality alert until 3 a.m. for parts of the region, and the heat advisory lasts until 8 p.m. Tonight stays mostly clear with patchy smoke, around 75 degrees, and gentle west breezes. Wednesday brings smoke and hot temperatures in the upper 80s with gentle west breezes. Wednesday night stays smoky, around 65 degrees, with light west winds. Currently, it's clear and 84 degrees, with a west-southwest wind at 16 miles an hour.
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5: 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We now know that weight loss medications are changing the game for clothing retailers, creating a surge in returns. With millions of people on GLP-1s, they're losing weight so quickly, they're constantly guessing what size they wear. The result, people are increasingly ordering the same item in multiple sizes, keeping what fits and sending the rest back. It's why returns have become one of the biggest expenses for retailers, from shipping to labor costs. And when clothing comes back weeks later, they may need to be marked down before they can be sold again. So this trend is forcing clothing stores to adapt. Some are stocking more small and medium sizes, and even increasing return fees. Because people on GLP-1s can drop sizes as quickly as once a month.
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0: Here's a great piece from our health and wellness files. If you want bigger and more defined musculature, experts say you can use visualization to get bigger and more cut. This comes from the European Journal of Sports Science. And as I said earlier, I use this tip myself. The key is something called attentional focus. To put it simply, attentional focus is what you think about when you're executing a movement or activity. There are two kinds, internal and external. Now, in a study, one group of men used internal focus and were told to focus intently on their muscles as they did bicep curls. The other group used external focus. They were told to focus on just lifting the weight up. Lift it up. After 2 months, the men who focused internally on their muscles, actually imagining their muscles growing as they did the exercise, they grew their bicep twice as much as the men in the other group. The experts say this is more evidence that our nervous system has the ability to target a muscle just by focusing on it. Bodybuilders call it, quote, the mind-muscle connection, and it's a term that was popularized by Arnold Schwarzenegger back in his Mr. Universe days in the 1970s. The theory is that by focusing on the specific muscle or muscle group that you want to activate in an exercise, you're able to increase the number of neurons firing, which will then increase the number of muscle fibers recruited during each contraction. So no matter whether it's a leg day, core day, or arm day, focus your mind on that muscle group as you're working out. You're going to see better results doing the same exercises.
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0: John Tesh with Give Gerard and proud owners of tattoos. Both of us got a couple of tattoos. They speak to scriptures on our body, and also Gibbs kids on his arm. On your arm. Yeah, right. Yeah. And you and your wife have matching tattoos. And now we do know from psychologist Dr. Vanetta Mita that tattoos will boost your self-esteem. She says, just like working out, tattoos are seen by your brain as an investment in yourself.
1: It's body changing, right? It's body augmentation. So I also find, and this is where you have to be careful, tattoos are very addicting. So, like, once you get one...
0: I see that at the gym every now and
1: then. Yes, once you get one, like, there's very few people who just have, like, one tattoo that are walking around. And it's because of this. It's just like any kind of self-improvement thing. There's endorphins involved. There's all of these other elements to it. And you like seeing yourself ornate or ornamented like that. It's kind of a nice thing, and that absolutely plays into a self-esteem boost. I also think, you know, at this point, it's not what it used to be. It used to be like sailors and criminals had tattoos. Now it's like world-class chefs. I'll bet you right now your pediatrician has a tattoo. You can't see it.
0: Yeah, absolutely. Again, tattoos can boost self-esteem, but power tip from Gib and I. There's a reason why Dr. Tat Off is so popular.
1: Exactly.
0: Be careful what you put on your body.
1: It's you get what you pay for with tattoos.
0: Yeah. Fresh Lake Air, WYLF.
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4: 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Yates, Seneca, Southern Cayuga, Onondaga, Steuben, Schuyler, Kemmung, Tompkins, Madison, Southern Oneida, Cortland, Chenango, Otsego, Tioga, Broome, Delaware. Fresh Lake Air, WYLF weather. Air quality alert is in effect until 3 a.m. EDT. Tonight stays mostly clear, then patchy smoke develops with temperatures around 75 and gentle west breezes. Wednesday brings smoke and a hot afternoon in the upper 80s with gentle west breezes. Wednesday night stays smoky and cooler, with temperatures around 65 and light west winds. Currently, it's clear and 82 degrees, with a west-southwest wind at 14 miles an hour.
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0: News. I'm Dave Packer. Another day of strikes between the U.S. and Iran brings the return of a U.S. blockade in the Strait of Hormuz. President Trump reinstating the closure due to Iranian attacks there in the Gulf. And the 20% tax that President Trump yesterday said he wanted to impose on ships transiting the strait, he's now backed off that. One person is dead, two others missing in the San Francisco Bay where a three-deck pontoon boat went under. Fire Chief Dean Crispin.
1: We are going to continue for hours to make sure that we find these two missing people, if possible.
0: He says there were 19 people on board. A day after an armed suspect was arrested near Capitol Hill, telling police he was going to the Supreme Court, Justices Amy Coney Barrett and Elena Kagan went to Congress, pleading for additional funding for security. The Department of Homeland Security announcing a temporary pause on traffic stops after ICE agents shot and killed two people in 1 week at traffic stops. This is ABC News. Columnist E. Jean Carroll has received a $5 million civil judgment.
2: 3 years after a jury found Donald Trump liable for sexually abusing and defaming E. Jean Carroll, her lawyer on Tuesday confirmed she received more than $5.6 million from the president. Trump has long fought to challenge the jury's finding, including unsuccessfully asking the Supreme Court to intervene, but a judge last week ordered that the money be transferred to Carroll after Trump fully exhausted his appeals. Carroll is still owed an additional $83 million from Trump for a separate defamation judgment, though Trump continues to appeal that case. Peter Harlambous, ABC News, New York.
0: A sheriff's deputy in Michigan helped two boys to safety who were trapped in a house fire. The Oakland County Sheriff's Office says it happened last Friday. The deputy, first on the scene, grabbed a trash can, put it under a second-story window, and climbed up to reach the boys, aged 10 and 12. They were treated for smoke inhalation and released from the hospital. Dave Packer, ABC News.
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5: 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Fresh Lake Air, WYLF weather. Air quality alert is in effect until 3 a.m. EDT. Tonight stays mostly clear. Then patchy smoke develops with temperatures around 75 and gentle west breezes. Wednesday brings smoke and a hot afternoon in the upper 80s with gentle west breezes. Wednesday night stays smoky and cooler with temperatures around 65 and light west winds. Currently, it's clear and 82 degrees with a west-southwest wind at 13 miles an hour.
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0: It's Enya with Orinoco Flow. All right, well, they say it happens in threes, right? Not only did Sam Neill pass away over the weekend, but Peter Van Norden, a name that probably won't ring a bell, but he's one of those guys that you would certainly recognize. He was in Police Academy 2 and Naked Gun 2.5, among many other movies. He passed away over the weekend as well at the age of 75.
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0: Stevie Wonder, and Isn't She Lovely? Well, congrats to Seattle Seahawks head coach Mike McDonald. Mike and his wife announced the other day they've got child number two on the way. That child going to be born in the latter part of this upcoming NFL season. Yeah, that child is due in December.
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2: 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Fresh Lake Air, WYLF weather. Air quality alert is in effect until 3 a.m. EDT. Tonight stays mostly clear, then patchy smoke develops with temperatures around 75 and gentle west breezes. Wednesday brings smoke and a hot afternoon in the upper 80s with gentle west breezes. Wednesday night stays smoky and cooler with temperatures around 65 and light west winds. Currently, it's clear and 82 degrees with a west-southwest wind at 15 miles an hour.
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1: ABC News, I'm Dave Packer. A day after an armed suspect was arrested near Capitol Hill, telling police he was going to the Supreme Court. Two Supreme Court justices asking Congress for additional funding to keep them safe. Justice Amy Coney Barrett.
2: Many of us, me included, have received threatening anonymous deliveries designed to intimidate and harass us.
1: Justice Elena Kagan also appearing before Congress, saying they face an alarming rise in threats. President Trump reinstated the blockade of Iranian ships through the Strait of Hormuz, but he made an about-face after saying the U.S. would charge ships to sail through the strait. Now that's apparently off the table. An investigation is being launched into a pontoon boat that capsized on the San Francisco Bay Tuesday, leaving one person dead and launching a search for two missing people. 19 people were said to be on board when it went down. Taco Bell now removing some items as a precaution amid a nationwide outbreak of a parasitic intestinal illness. This is ABC News. One bill moving through Congress would make daylight saving permanent.
3: By a vote of 308 to 117, the House passed a bipartisan bill to make daylight savings time permanent nationwide. The bill, entitled the Sunshine Protection Act of 2025, has the support of President Trump and would end the twice-yearly changing of the clocks while allowing states to opt out. The legislation now heads to the Senate, where it faces an uncertain future. In 2022, the Senate passed a similar version, but it wasn't taken up by the House. Peter Haralambos, ABC News.
1: A tropical depression has formed off the Pacific coast of Mexico and could become a hurricane this week. No watches or warnings are in effect. Tom Cruise, Robbie Williams, and streamer iShowSpeed are set to take part in the FIFA World Cup closing ceremony ahead of Sunday's final. FIFA says that fans will have an active role in the ceremony that aims to celebrate 48 teams across 16 host cities. Dave Packer, ABC News.
4: 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Fresh Lake Air, WYLF weather. Air quality alert is in effect until 3 a.m. EDT. Tonight stays mostly clear. Then patchy smoke develops with temperatures around 75 and gentle west breezes. Wednesday brings smoke and a hot afternoon in the upper 80s with gentle west breezes. Wednesday night stays smoky and cooler with temperatures around 65 and light west winds. Currently, it's clear and 82 degrees with a west-southwest wind at 15 miles an hour.
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0: Bobby Dupree and Steal Away. All right, well, the price of that first-class forever stamp now officially at 82 cents. Yikes, after it went from 78 to 82 cents on Sunday. Now, if you want, you might want to get your hands on some of the new Barbie stamps that came out this week. Yeah, if you're a stamp collector, Barbie is dressed in 10 different outfits, including an astronaut, a music star, paleontologist, sign language teacher, soccer player, and surgeon.
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0: and Argentina. Listen, I'm just going to say this right now. I'm predicting a 2-1 England win over Argentina. I know I'm in the minority predicting England to beat Argentina, but listen, over the course of the World Cup, Argentina has got like 9 lives, and I don't know, they might have used all of them at this point.
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2: 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Fresh Lake Air, WYLF weather. Air quality alert is in effect until 3 a.m. EDT. Tonight stays mostly clear, then patchy smoke develops with temperatures around 75 and gentle west breezes. Wednesday brings smoke and a hot afternoon in the upper 80s with gentle west breezes. Wednesday night stays smoky and cooler, with temperatures around 65 and light west winds. Currently, it's clear and 82 degrees.
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0: There's Ace is How Long. Well, thanks for having us on. And on the way on Saturday, the third place game. And then on Sunday, the championship of the World Cup soccer tournament that's going to have that star-studded halftime show going on. Yeah, I don't know if you heard, but Justin Bieber, Madonna, Coldplay, Shakira, and BTS, among other people, are all going to be part of that.
1: 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Anna and Raven.
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4: 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Today, Audubon is an ever-growing force for conservation, and birds continue to be sentinels of our planet's health. 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
1: ABC News, I'm Dave Packer. President Trump declared the U.S. is renewing its blockade in the Strait of Hormuz after another day of strikes between the U.S. and Iran.
2: That blockade had been lifted because of the deal that the U.S. and Iran signed last month. The president said, "I gave them a chance," referring to Iran, but we have seen those continued strikes by Iran at commercial ships in the Strait of Hormuz.
1: ABC's Karen Travers. In an interview with Fox News Tuesday, President Trump threatening to bomb Iran's bridges and power plants as soon as next week. A pontoon boat with 19 on board capsizing near Alcatraz Island Tuesday. At least one person dead and a search initiated for several missing passengers in San Francisco Bay. Supreme Court Justices Amy Coney Barrett and Elena Kagan testifying before Congress Tuesday, requesting more money for the justices' security amid a spike in threats. Lindsey Graham's sister officially sworn in Tuesday to finish the rest of his Senate term after he passed suddenly. This is ABC News. The pilot from The Miracle on the Hudson reveals he's battling Alzheimer's.
3: Over 7 million Americans are living with Alzheimer's disease, and Chesley Sullenberger is now one of them. In a statement, Sully, as he's known, announcing he has early-stage Alzheimer's and can find it hard to remember a name, or he'll forget a story, or may not sleep well. He is 75 years old and says he's looking forward to his future with his family by his side. Alzheimer's is a most common cause of dementia and gets worse over time. Sullenberger retired from flying as a commercial airline pilot in 2010. Alex Stone, ABC News.
1: 26 Meta employees are suing the company, accusing the Facebook parent company of using artificial intelligence to select people for layoffs, targeting those on medical, parental, or family leave. The company announced layoffs in May. Meta says in a statement that workforce management and organizational decisions are made by people, not AI. Dave Packer, ABC News.
4: 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Fresh Lake Air, WYLF weather. Air quality alert is in effect until 3 a.m. EDT. Tonight stays mostly clear, then patchy smoke develops with temperatures around 75 and gentle west breezes. Wednesday brings smoke and a hot afternoon in the upper 80s with gentle west breezes. Wednesday night stays smoky and cooler with temperatures around 65 and light west winds. Currently, it's clear and 81 degrees with a west-southwest wind at 13 miles an hour.
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0: There's one of those many Elton John classics. I guess that's why they call it the blues. Well, thanks a lot for having us on tonight as we work our way towards that Wednesday with Ed Sheeran and Thinking Out Loud.
1: When your legs don't work like they used to before, and I can't sweep you off of your feet,

0: Aunts Anita Baker and Sweet Love. All right, well, if you want a piece of the World Cup soccer tournament, apparently they're selling off chunks of the field, or will be, where the championship game will be played this weekend. Yeah, FIFA will be selling 17 by 17 by 17 inch chunks of the field for $450.
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0: meets Rupert Holmes and Escape. All right, well, wildfires pretty bad in Washington State right now. In fact, they destroyed the famous Hobbit Inn near Lake Chelan. Have you heard about this place? It was an underground Hobbit-style rental built into a hillside there. In fact, if you wanted to stay there, you had to make a reservation at least a year in advance. That's how popular it was. But now it is gone until hopefully somebody rebuilds it, right?
1: WYLF.
2: 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Fresh Lake Air, WYLF weather. Air quality alert is in effect until 3 a.m. EDT. Tonight stays mostly clear. Then patchy smoke develops with temperatures around 75 and gentle west breezes. Wednesday brings smoke and a hot afternoon in the upper 80s with gentle west breezes. Wednesday night stays smoky and cooler with temperatures around 65 and light west winds. Currently, it's clear and 81 degrees with a west-southwest wind at 14 miles an hour.
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1: ABC News, I'm Dave Packer. A day after an armed suspect was arrested near Capitol Hill, telling police he was going to the Supreme Court. Two Supreme Court justices asking Congress for additional funding to keep them safe. Justice Amy Coney Barrett.
2: Many of us, me included, have received threatening anonymous deliveries designed to intimidate and harass us.
1: Justice Elena Kagan also appearing before Congress, saying they face an alarming rise in threats. President Trump reinstated the blockade of Iranian ships through the Strait of Hormuz, but he made an about-face after saying the U.S. would charge ships to sail through the strait. Now that's apparently off the table. An investigation is being launched into a pontoon boat that capsized on the San Francisco Bay Tuesday, leaving one person dead and launching a search for two missing people. 19 people were said to be on board when it went down. Taco Bell now removing some items as a precaution amid a nationwide outbreak of a parasitic intestinal illness. This is ABC News. One bill moving through Congress would make daylight saving permanent.
3: By a vote of 308 to 117, the House passed a bipartisan bill to make daylight savings time permanent nationwide. The bill, entitled the Sunshine Protection Act of 2025, has the support of President Trump and would end the twice-yearly changing of the clocks while allowing states to opt out. The legislation now heads to the Senate, where it faces an uncertain future. In 2022, the Senate passed a similar version, but it wasn't taken up by the House. Peter Haralambos, ABC News.
1: A tropical depression has formed off the Pacific coast of Mexico and could become a hurricane this week. No watches or warnings are in effect. Tom Cruise, Robbie Williams, and streamer iShowSpeed are set to take part in the FIFA World Cup closing ceremony ahead of Sunday's final. FIFA says that fans will have an active role in the ceremony that aims to celebrate 48 teams across 16 host cities. Dave Packer, ABC News.
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9: 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Fresh Lake Air, WYLF weather. Air quality alert is in effect until 3 a.m. EDT. Tonight stays mostly clear. Then patchy smoke develops with temperatures around 75 and gentle west breezes. Wednesday brings smoke and a hot afternoon in the upper 80s with gentle west breezes. Wednesday night stays smoky and cooler with temperatures around 65 and light west winds. Currently, it's clear and 81 degrees with a southwest wind at 11 miles an hour.
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0: Christopher Cross, and sailing. All right, well, personally, I think the age needs to climb down dramatically. I mean, it's kind of old, right? The average age for a U.S. senator these days is 64, while the average member of Congress is 58.
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2: 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Yates, Seneca, Southern Cayuga, Onondaga, Steuben, Schuyler, Kemmung, Tompkins, Madison, Southern Oneida, Cortland, Chenango, Otsego, Tioga, Broome, Delaware. Fresh Lake Air, WYLF weather. Air quality alert is in effect until 3 a.m. EDT. Tonight stays mostly clear, then patchy smoke develops with temperatures around 75 and gentle west breezes. Wednesday brings smoke and a hot afternoon in the upper 80s with gentle west breezes. Wednesday night stays smoky and cooler, with temperatures around 65 and light west winds. Currently, it's clear and 79 degrees, with a west-southwest wind at 14 miles an hour.
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1: ABC News, I'm Dave Packer. President Trump declared the U.S. is renewing its blockade in the Strait of Hormuz after another day of strikes between the U.S. and Iran.
2: That blockade had been lifted because of the deal that the U.S. and Iran signed last month. The president said, I gave them a chance, referring to Iran, but we have seen those continued strikes by Iran at commercial ships in the Strait of Hormuz.
1: ABC's Karen Travers, in an interview with Fox News Tuesday, President Trump threatening to bomb Iran's bridges and power plants as soon as next week. A pontoon boat with 19 on board capsizing near Alcatraz Island Tuesday. At least one person dead and a search initiated for several missing passengers in San Francisco Bay. Supreme Court Justices Amy Coney Barrett and Elena Kagan testifying before Congress Tuesday, requesting more money for the justices' security amid a spike in threats. Lindsey Graham's sister officially sworn in Tuesday to finish the rest of his Senate term after he passed suddenly. This is ABC News. The pilot from The Miracle on the Hudson reveals he's battling Alzheimer's.
3: Over 7 million Americans are living with Alzheimer's disease, and Chesley Sullenberger is now one of them. In a statement, Sully, as he's known, announcing he has early-stage Alzheimer's and can find it hard to remember a name, or he'll forget a story, or may not sleep well. He is 75 years old and says he's looking forward to his future with his family by his side. Alzheimer's is a most common cause of dementia and gets worse over time. Sullenberger retired from flying as a commercial airline pilot in 2010. Alex Stone, ABC News.
1: 26 Meta employees are suing the company, accusing the Facebook parent company of using artificial intelligence to select people for layoffs, targeting those on medical, parental, or family leave. The company announced layoffs in May. Meta says in a statement that workforce management and organizational decisions are made by people, not AI. Dave Packer, ABC News.
4: 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Fresh Lake Air, WYLF weather. Air quality alert is in effect until 3 a.m. EDT. Tonight stays mostly clear, then patchy smoke develops with temperatures around 75 and gentle west breezes. Wednesday brings smoke and a hot afternoon in the upper 80s with gentle west breezes. Wednesday night stays smoky and cooler with temperatures around 65 and light west winds. Currently, it's clear and 79 degrees with a southwest wind at 14 miles an hour.
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0: Kiss If I Can't Have You. All right, well, out of curiosity, are you a candy fan? I thought this was pretty interesting. Over half, 52% of people around the country say they eat more candy as an adult than they did as a child. Very interesting. I'm going to be honest. I have got a sweet tooth. However, I don't eat candy very often. Don't get me wrong. I mean, I want to. I just have a little bit of self-control, I guess. I don't know.
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2: 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Fresh Lake Air, WYLF weather. Air quality alert is in effect until 3 a.m. EDT. Tonight stays mostly clear, then patchy smoke develops with temperatures around 75 and gentle west breezes. Wednesday brings smoke and a hot afternoon in the upper 80s with gentle west breezes. Wednesday night stays smoky and cooler, with temperatures around 65 and light west winds. Currently, it's partly cloudy and 79 degrees, with a southwest wind at 10 miles an hour.
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0: Huey Lewis in the news and stuck with you. All right, well, the New Zealand actor Sam Neill, yeah, he passed away the other day. He was Dr. Alan Grant in all those Jurassic Park movies over the years. Yeah, Sam was 78. He's not the only one, though. Peter Van Norden, one of the guys that you definitely would recognize, maybe if you don't know the name. He was in Police Academy 2, one of the Naked Gun movies, and other movies, too, over the years. He passed away over the weekend at the age of 75.
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1: ABC News, I'm Dave Packer. A day after an armed suspect was arrested near Capitol Hill, telling police he was going to the Supreme Court. Two Supreme Court justices asking Congress for additional funding to keep them safe. Justice Amy Coney Barrett.
2: Many of us, me included, have received threatening anonymous deliveries designed to intimidate and harass us.
1: Justice Elena Kagan also appearing before Congress, saying they face an alarming rise in threats. President Trump reinstated the blockade of Iranian ships through the Strait of Hormuz, but he made an about-face after saying the U.S. would charge ships to sail through the strait. Now that's apparently off the table. An investigation is being launched into a pontoon boat that capsized on the San Francisco Bay Tuesday, leaving one person dead and launching a search for two missing people. 19 people were said to be on board when it went down. Taco Bell now removing some items as a precaution amid a nationwide outbreak of a parasitic intestinal illness. This is ABC News. One bill moving through Congress would make daylight saving permanent.
3: By a vote of 308 to 117, the House passed a bipartisan bill to make daylight savings time permanent nationwide. The bill, entitled the Sunshine Protection Act of 2025, has the support of President Trump and would end the twice-yearly changing of the clocks while allowing states to opt out. The legislation now heads to the Senate, where it faces an uncertain future. In 2022, the Senate passed a similar version, but it wasn't taken up by the House. Peter Haralambos, ABC News.
1: A tropical depression has formed off the Pacific coast of Mexico and could become a hurricane this week. No watchers or warnings are in effect. Tom Cruise, Robbie Williams, and streamer IShowSpeed are set to take part in the FIFA World Cup closing ceremony ahead of Sunday's final. FIFA says that fans will have an active role in the ceremony that aims to celebrate 48 teams across 16 host cities. Dave Packer, ABC News.
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6: 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Fresh Lake Air, WYLF weather. Air quality alert is in effect until 3 a.m. EDT. Tonight stays mostly clear. Then patchy smoke develops with temperatures around 75 and gentle west breezes. Wednesday brings smoke and a hot afternoon in the upper 80s with gentle west breezes. Wednesday night stays smoky and cooler with temperatures around 65 and light west winds. Currently, it's mostly cloudy and 79 degrees with a southwest wind at 11 miles an hour.
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8: What do you think is the best part about being single? On our text line at 1-800-330-9999, it says when you're single, you can focus more on your career and make more money. I thought that was interesting, so I looked it up. 21% of single people have debt. 36% of married couples with children have debt.
9: Well, you spend more, obviously. I mean, you have children you have to provide for. Plus, there's always somebody in your ear going, you know, we really could use this or we really need that. And I'm not saying that's one partner or the other. Mm-hmm. It's just the thing that we do to each other. If you're single, you say to yourself, I might need it. And then you just keep going on about your day.
8: Yeah.
9: And you forget and you don't actually spend the cash.
8: If it wasn't for my husband and my family,
9: yeah,
8: I probably wouldn't have real dinners. Like, I would just have a bowl of cereal or be like, nah, I'm good.
9: Right.
8: I had a late lunch. I'm fine. They want more money I'd save on food at night, right?
9: When I was single, I always had motorcycles. Married? Nope.
8: Nope.
9: Nope. Got rid of it. Always, you know, there was complaint in the air about its danger and all that.
8: 1-800-330-9999. What do you think is the best part about being single? One of the reasons coming up is really eye-opening and explains why I can never watch a second season of anything that

0: 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WYLF.
1: I can't believe this is even happening for real. You ever get targeted on social media and you realize that even though you're into whatever they're trying to sell you, it's insulting in many, many ways?
2: Seems somewhat offensive, right? Like, if you need some extra support, you're like, how do they know?
1: Raven.
2: If you're trying to dress something up, you're like, how would they have that instinct?
1: No, Raven, it has nothing to do with what you're saying.
2: I mean, I think it feels kind of the same, to tell
1: Instagram
2: you the truth.
1: Instagram thinks I'm old. Producer Sophia, I want your take on this. All of a sudden, I started getting these targeted ads, and they look awesome. Mm. It's a bunch of women hanging out, and they're partying hard, and they're dancing on tables, and they're having drinks, and it's all the music that I love, and I go, wait, take me here.
2: Right.
1: Take me
2: What's
1: to whatever
2: offensive about
1: this
2: that?
1: Situation. Because when it goes to slide 2 on the reel, it says, legally 21 plus, culturally 30 plus. And then it says, party starts at 5 p.m. to 10 p.m.
2: Nice! I love that!
1: These are bars and clubs that are made for people culturally 30 plus, and they want the old people to come and then leave at 10 so the young, cool people can come, and that's what I'm being targeted.
2: Well, that is smart business right there. Imagine that, right? It's like a matinee crowd coming in, and then you move them on out.
1: Matinee.
2: I love it. Then Sophia and her friends come in and push you girls off the table
1: at
2: like 10:30.
1: And the hot young girls come. And you're probably not wearing tube tops like we are.
2: Spanx.
1: Right. Sophia, how old are you, Sophia?
3: I'm 22.
1: Okay. So when you walk into a club and you know that it's culturally 30 plus, how do you know that this club is too old for you?
3: Well, it's actually funny that you brought up the 5 to 10 matinee crowd, because the first thing I have written down before even knowing that those were the times was it's empty by midnight.
2: Yep.
3: Yeah. No one over 30 can hang. Like, I mean, even people in their 20s can't, but you know that you're at a culturally 30 plus place when it's empty by midnight.
1: I always say, like, I love to day drink, and I'm like, I wish it was more socially acceptable, because
2: right.
1: I like to, like, have my drinks at 3, 4 in the afternoon and then be in bed by a reasonable hour.
2: If you could have your nightclub have blackout shades, right? And you just walk in there at like 2:30 in the afternoon.
1: So awesome.
2: You'd be fine. You'd feel like you raged all night long when you walked out at 8:45.
1: You got any Biggie back there, Jay-Z?
2: Of course.
1: Yeah.
2: And the DJ is so like, oh my God, Biggie and Tupac. Here we go again.
1: All right. Sophia, how else do you know that you've walked into a bar that's culturally 30 plus?
3: Speaking of the tube tops, always a skinny jean, a boot, and a tube top.
2: Yeah. Oh, that's
3: or
2: hurtful.
3: A cardigan.
1: The cardigan. Right.
3: They love cardigans.
2: Oh, that's
1: true.
2: Hurtful.
1: We
2: that's
1: love
2: hurtful.
1: I mean,
2: the skinny jeans, the boots.
1: Yeah. Like, ladies, we have to stop wearing the skinny jeans. Like, seriously. it's telling people how old we are. They gotta go.
2: Wow, that's hurtful.
3: With,
2: okay.
3: Like, a Chelsea boot.
2: Looking around, seeing yourself in the mirror right now. Okay. What else, Sophia? How do you know you're in a culturally 30-plus club?
3: Another one I got is, which I respect this one a lot, is people checking their coats.
1: Oh, yeah. When I look outside how cold it is, how did I do that? How did I walk out there without a coat? Sophia came to work yesterday. She didn't have a jacket
2: no
1: on.
2: No coat necessary.
3: No coat necessary. And I was just going to say, we make a like leather jacket part of our outfit, or we just don't wear one at all.
2: That's right. That's right. They can't be bothered. They can't be burdened by having to carry that thing, find it at the end of the night.
1: All right.
2: It's true. When you reach a certain age, though, you're like, no, that's my nice coat.
1: Right. No, I have to. Yeah.
2: Yeah.
1: All right.
2: And I've got my scarf. I shoved it in the sleeve.
1: One last way that we know culturally 30 plus.
3: Crossbody bags.
1: Oh. Yeah, no.
3: Respectfully.
1: Yeah, no, it's true. I don't know. Like, it's just so easy to wear. You could dance. You have two hands free.
2: The more you bring it up, the more you defend it, the more embarrassing it becomes.
1: Okay. All right.
2: This has been a learning experience.
1: Yeah.
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10: A Waterloo man was arrested by sheriff's deputies following a traffic stop in the town of Waterloo Sunday evening. Seneca County sheriffs took 54-year-old Jason Osgood into custody around 9:40 p.m. Deputies identified Osgood as the operator of a vehicle and discovered his driving privileges had been revoked due to a prior DWI conviction. During the roadside investigation, deputies discovered Osgood was actively violating a Class A order of protection by allegedly being in the vehicle with a protected party while a full stay-away order was active. Osgood was charged with one count of criminal contempt in the second degree and one count of aggravated unlicensed operation in the second degree. He was transported to the Law Enforcement Center in Romulus to await arraignment. The New York State Department of Environmental Conservation has issued an air quality health advisory for much of New York, in effect through midnight Thursday, as elevated levels of fine particulate pollution are expected across the state. The advisory comes as smoke from the Canadian wildfires is expected to push air quality into unhealthy levels in many areas. A man is in the Steuben County Jail for allegedly raping a Corning woman Monday. Corning City Police report 29-year-old Jonathan Rivaldo was identified and arrested in connection with the crime. He's been charged with three counts of rape in the first degree and one count of burglary in the first degree. He also was charged with one count of tampering with physical evidence and intimidating a victim in the second degree. Rivaldo was arraigned and sent to the Steuben County Jail, where he's being held without bail. Rivaldo had been released from state incarceration Friday, July 10th, where he completed a four-year sentence for attempted aggravated vehicular assault. No further information about the incident will be released in order to protect the victim's identity and the integrity of the ongoing investigation. Yates County Sheriffs will be conducting car seat checks and providing child IDs at an upcoming Branchport Library Touch-A-Truck event. The event will be held at the Branchport Memorial Library at 3699 State Route 54A in Branchport, Saturday, July 18th, from 10 a.m. to 1 p.m. Friday's Mega Millions jackpot will increase to an estimated $672 million as no players matched all six numbers during Tuesday night's drawing.
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12: Fresh Lake Air, WYLF weather. Wednesday brings haze and a high near 88 degrees with a light breeze from the northwest. Wednesday night turns to areas of smoke with temperatures around 65 and light west winds. Thursday stays smoky and warm in the mid-80s. Then Thursday night brings areas of smoke easing to partly cloudy skies around 60. Currently, it's clear and 79 degrees with a west wind at 11 miles an hour.
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0: What's the last thing you did that embarrassed your partner?
2: Apparently, I'm doing things to shame my household.
0: When you told me, Raven, what you did, I couldn't believe it.
2: It's not over yet.
0: It's okay.
2: It's not over yet. It's still sitting on my nightstand right now.
0: Okay.
2: Just a Raven, magnet for shame.
0: Yeah. I mean, it should be. What are you?
2: Seriously?
0: 12 years old? What? It's so weird.
2: I mean, I've been busy the last couple weeks,
0: oh,
2: and maybe I'm going to finish this thing.
0: Okay. Raven's wife, Alicia, will explain why she's horrified. It's coming up.

0: Fresh Lake Air. WYLF. What do you do that embarrasses your partner? Mm. Raven's wife, Alicia, is very upset.
1: What a strange disagreement to have the other day. My wife loves to go to the library, goes all the time by herself, goes with Jaden, too. And then I told her that I have an overdue book. I just got an email for it. They're basically like, you own this book now. It's $30 and keep it because you never brought it back. And I told her, and she was mad.
2: Keeps their library
1: book. You're seriously...
2: A job that won't return his $30 library book. It's probably $20 on Amazon. So return the book. Don't embarrass me at the library. Return your book.
1: She was so mad that she walked up the stairs.
0: She stomped up the stairs. Yeah. Oh, you're in big trouble.
1: Yeah.
0: You're in big trouble.
1: Yeah, she's big mad.
0: Yep. What did you do, or what does your significant other do that always embarrasses you? 1-800-330-9999. Stacy.
3: So it's what he does that embarrasses me. Like, just general lack of manners in social situations. Like, for example, we were at a wedding at a cocktail hour and going around the seafood table as he's eating the food off of his plate, licking his fingers, and then grabbing stuff off the table.
1: Oh, my gosh. he's like a Neanderthal
0: out
1: there.
0: Oh, my gosh. Yeah, that'll do it. That'll do it.
3: Yeah. Grown-up
1: hands with kids' fingers and their tendencies. Like, that's an issue.
0: You know what's funny? And when we're at public gatherings, like weddings or whatever, there's an open bar. Hmm. Paul, my husband, will ask somebody else to go grab him a drink, even if that person isn't going to the bar.
1: That's weird.
0: He'd be like, hey, you going up? You want to grab me like a glass of wine? And that makes me die inside. Because I'm like, go get up. Like, go get a drink.
1: The drinks are comped.
0: Like, he's like, to go to the bar. I'm like, I don't understand. Why?
1: I thought it was going to be a thing where he doesn't want to be first. Because my wife is always embarrassed that I am always first.
0: Yeah.
1: If there's food going on, guess who's going to be first?
0: That's true. When there's food in the kitchen here, Raven will run out in the middle of a break.
1: But I mean, what's it? Somebody has to be first.
0: They're not going to take all the bagels,
3: Listen,
0: Raven. You're going to survive.
3: Anything, he's taking one for the team.
1: Yeah, right.
0: Yeah.
1: Hey, Shannon, tell us, what does your partner do that embarrasses you that's it's too much to take?
4: Well, my partner just gets up and starts dancing in the middle of a restaurant.
1: Mm.
4: It's like a nice restaurant, and he just starts doing the most intense dance moves.
1: But is it like intimate dancing? Like, you know, it would be the two of you like a slow dance, or he just gets up and he starts like pop, drop, and locking it?
4: Well, he does the floss, and then he tries to get me to do the tango.
1: Yeah, nice. Oh, that's lovely.
0: Oh,
1: so he goes for laughs first.
0: Yeah.
1: And then he goes for romance.
0: It's true.
1: I mean, your man is bold. Even if it's embarrassing, I'm going to give him strength and say that it's fierce what he's doing.
0: I'm with you. I'd be humiliated.
1: What's his name?
4: His name's Connor.
1: Connor, I'm going to tell you, keep on dancing, bro. Keep on dancing.
0: Not a wedding. It's in the middle of an Applebee's. Diana, what did you do that embarrasses your partner?
5: Yeah, he does not like it when he has his friends over, you know, they're watching a game or hanging out or whatever. And I guess he says I ask them too many questions.
1: Oh, the person who has
5: I guess that's annoying for them. Yeah, I really just kind of wanted to get to know them, but I guess it was, I guess it's a little much.
1: Seems mean, but I'm just going to say it. Plenty of my friends have had that girlfriend where they keep asking questions.
0: And they just keep talking.
1: Yes, and you're trying to like watch the game, and everybody here has known each other for 25 years. We don't have these conversations anymore. So you getting these basic conversations of how did you guys meet is like, wait a minute, you serious? We got to go back to third grade right now?
5: That's valid.
1: Yeah. All right. Sorry. I'm sorry because it feels mean to say. Because you were just trying to be inquisitive and get to know his people. But
0: right. Ask questions. Be part of the conversation.
1: Yeah. And they're just like, God, can you get out of this room
0: already?
1: Can
0: you stop talking?
1: Yeah. Right.
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7: ABC News. I'm Chuck Sievertson. More threats, more attacks in the Middle East. President Trump now putting attacks on Iran's bridges and power plants on the table. Iran threatening to stop all energy exports from the region. And ABC's Mary Bruce says this comes after a quick turnaround by President Trump.
8: President Trump announced the plan.
9: We're going to guard it. We're going to get paid for guarding it. A lot of money.
8: Trump contradicting what his own Secretary of State said just last month.
10: No country is allowed to charge tolls or fees on an international waterway.
8: A full about face.
11: I don't think anybody should be able to charge a fee for the Strait.
8: Trump changing his tune after oil prices soared and American Gulf allies called to complain.
7: Former top lawyer at Goldman Sachs, Catherine Rumler, set to face questions about her relationship with Jeffrey Epstein on Capitol Hill today. Epstein almost certain to also come up at the Senate confirmation hearing today for Todd Blanche as Attorney General. This is ABC News. Many of the soldiers who are now fighting for Russia in the war in Ukraine are African migrants, says ABC's Patrick Reville, who has been speaking to prisoners of war at a camp in western Ukraine.
12: One researcher said to me, they use the African fighters mostly as cannon fodder. They come over, they're often not well trained, and in any case, they then force them towards the front line because they want to use them in an assault wave. They want to send this wave of bodies forward to try and exhaust Ukrainian troops and ammunition.
7: ABC's Patrick Reevel. The second semifinal in the World Cup is at 3 p.m. Eastern time today. Defending champs Argentina will face England. This is after Spain beat France. The game is in Atlanta. It's Wednesday, July 15th. You can see the Milky Way's glowing core tonight if the sky is clear where you are. It will be as a band across the southern sky. Chuck Sievertson, ABC News.
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15: Fresh Lake Air, WYLF weather. Wednesday brings haze and a high near 88 degrees with a light breeze from the northwest. Wednesday night turns to areas of smoke with temperatures around 65 and light west winds. Thursday stays smoky and warm in the mid-80s. Then Thursday night brings areas of smoke easing to partly cloudy skies around 60. Currently, it's clear and 79 degrees, with a west wind at 7 miles an hour.
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1: Dumbest rule that your HOA has. 1-800-330-9999.
2: Yeah, right now, there's a whole debate going on in my parents' old neighborhood about trash bags. They want them to use the trash bags that are provided, which makes no sense to me whatsoever. I mean, the trash has been doing fine this whole time.
1: Yeah.
2: Why is this an issue now?
1: Jeffrey, what's going on at your HOA?
3: We live in a 12-unit townhouse development. We have a 3- or 4-car parking lot for visitors. I am not allowed as a homeowner to park my car in the lot overnight.
2: Oh, yeah, I know.
3: Our daughter came out with 2 small kids, so we had her car in the driveway, so I pulled my car into the lot. The president of the board contacted me. My car is not allowed to be there, regardless of the president of the board.
2: Right, right. Regardless of any circumstances going on here, of course, there will be no residence cars in the visitor spaces.
1: They would rather have those spots be empty overnight than you actually use them.
2: Lisa, dumb HOA rule you got to deal with. What is it?
4: Charge $500 for a folding chair sitting on my little patch of 8x8 grass.
1: Oh.
2: Wait a minute, what? What, did you leave the chair out there? You can't have your chair sitting out there the whole time?
4: Yes, well, I had a little deck that was a little 8x8 deck, and then on the side was a little patch of grass. My friend broke her leg, and she wanted to sit in the sun, which was this little patch of grass, and she sat there, and I was sitting with her, and then when she left, I left the chair out there, and I got charged $500.
2: How long was the chair out there? 6 months? 5 years? What happened?
4: 12 hours.
2: Wow. Oh, my God. Oh, no.
1: $75 an hour. That's what it was.
2: Never an HOA community again. Never after that. Never.
1: Oh, gosh.
4: Never, never, never, never.
1: Leah, what's the dumb rule your HOA has?
5: We have to get prior approval to use the water. Like in the summer, if the kids want to, you know, play outside with the sprinkler, we can't just hook our sprinkler up to the communal water spigot. We have to ask permission prior to.
2: I didn't even know there was like a communal water thing.
1: Why?
2: I mean, maybe, how do I know what you're doing out there with that spigot after there? Today it's the sprinkler, tomorrow what, you roll out your washing machine over there? Oh, you're going to go ahead and wash your cars and your cousin's car or whatever? We got water preservation here. I don't know. That one I might have voted for at the board meeting.
1: I disagree.
2: Use your own spigot.
1: You just want to hose down your car. You got to apply for a permit from the HOA.
2: That's
1: right. Know. It doesn't seem right.
2: What is this, a car wash? There's 200 units in this place. What are we doing here?
1: Isaac, what's your dumb rule at your HOA?
6: So I can't block the sidewalk when I park in my own driveway. So I got friends, we're having parties and everything. I can't park more than 3 cars at my driveway without HOA giving me some kind of sticker on my door saying, you can't block the sidewalk. If I can't block the sidewalk, then at least maybe make it after 5 p.m. It's like they're always giving me these notices that I can't block the sidewalk. It makes no sense.
2: I hate to break it to you, Isaac, but I'm pretty sure you can't block the sidewalk anywhere.
6: But it's in my own driveway.
2: Yeah, yeah, it's city property. You didn't build the sidewalk, did you?
1: Well,
2: did you pour that sidewalk? Are you the sidewalk pourer guy?
6: I did not, no.
2: I'm sorry. You better take it up with the mayor. I don't know if the HOA did this one.
1: Parking in general will drive you crazy in an HOA because people are so crazy about their spots and their space.
2: Oh, yeah. I used to put 3 cars in the spots made for 2 cars, but they were all right in front of my house. They were my parking spaces.
1: Oh.
2: And I got the nastiest letter, basically, that was like, if you want to live here, we abide by it. It was crazy. It was crazy.
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13: Tuesday morning, a Seneca Falls man was arrested following a report of a physical fight in progress. Town of Seneca Falls police took 35-year-old Devin Thomas into custody after it was determined he allegedly subjected a victim to unwanted physical contact and damaged property of a second victim during the altercation. Thomas was charged with one count of criminal mischief in the fourth degree and one count of harassment in the second degree. He was transported to the Seneca County Jail to await arraignment. A man accused of shooting a woman in Canandaigua in June has pleaded not guilty. Wayne Spencer pleaded not guilty Tuesday to assault, attempted murder, and criminal possession of a weapon. Canandaigua police say Spencer shot a 67-year-old woman in the torso on Center Street in Canandaigua June 24. She was flown to Strong Hospital in critical condition. Police say Spencer fled the scene. Ontario County deputies saw the car on Route 5 and 20 entering Geneva and tried to do a traffic stop. The vehicle drove off and was pursued by the sheriffs, New York State Police, and Geneva Police as the chase entered the city of Geneva. Eventually, Spencer hit a utility pole at a parked car on Milton Street, got out and ran off, and then was caught after a short foot chase. A loaded gun was found in the car. Spencer has several felony convictions, including an attempted murder conviction in 2015 in Rochester. The New York State Department of Environmental Conservation has issued an air quality health advisory for much of New York, in effect through midnight Thursday, as elevated levels of fine particulate pollution are expected across the state. The advisory comes as smoke from the Canadian wildfires is expected to push air quality into unhealthy levels in many areas. The Finger Lakes Chamber Music Festival is pleased to present a concert of classical music Friday, June 26th at Hunt Country at 4021 Italy Hill Road in Branchport. The concert will host musicians of the Manhattan Chamber Orchestra and a free public concert beginning at 7 p.m.
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15: Fresh Lake Air, WYLF weather. Wednesday brings haze and a high near 88 degrees with a light breeze from the northwest. Wednesday night turns to areas of smoke with temperatures around 65 and light west winds. Thursday stays smoky and warm in the mid-80s. Then Thursday night brings areas of smoke easing to partly cloudy skies around 60. Currently, it's clear and 79 degrees. With a west wind at 10 miles an hour.
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1: Sure, you want to do whatever you can to help your parents, right? 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What do you do at that point? 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
1: From the lack of a filter,
2: mark my words,
1: to unhinged lunacy,
2: I fully understand that this is not a normal thing that people do.
1: We ask you, the people, is Anna Zapp out of line?
3: I have a sick sense of humor. What do you want from me?
0: Please help us settle this debate. My husband and I were out to dinner on Friday night at this strip mall. It has like three little restaurants in it, and it's a real tight parking lot. When we came out of the dinner, a car had blocked us in. The car had the car running with the keys inside, but we waited 5 minutes, and nobody came out. So my husband, well...
4: Oh, it's a thing you do. Like, he left his car running with the keys in it.
0: Yep.
3: Yeah, but that doesn't mean you could just get in and move the car.
4: I waited 5 minutes.
3: You can't do that. You can't just drive somebody else's car.
4: Then why did he leave his car running with the keys in it?
0: I jumped out of the car screaming when I saw him get into that car. Because I was like, you can't just steal a car. And he said, that is the universal sign that you can move a car. I said, that's not a real thing.
5: If it was a parking lot with a valet, I would say 1,000% that's exactly what it means. On the other hand...
0: It was not a car with a valet.
5: Okay, right. But you know what? If I was in the car, if I was going to dinner with you and Paul... I would have let Paul move the car.
0: No.
5: I would have done it.
0: 1-800-330-9999. Roger, am I out of line for not letting Paul move the car?
6: Yeah, because you know what? The guy's out of line to park the car. And this is a society we live in where we come before everybody else.
5: Right.
6: You know,
5: right.
6: I can park my car here and disrupt everybody else's life. No. The guy's out of line. Or the girl, whoever parked the car there, it's such an entitlement.
5: Right.
6: I'm going to sit here while everybody else is disrupted.
5: No, but everybody's special. You know that?
6: I would have moved the car.
5: That delivery driver was also special. But I forgive him if he leaves the keys, and that way I can move his car.
0: No.
5: This is just two friends in America getting along.
0: Mary, am I out of line because I wouldn't let my husband move that car?
7: Anna, you are completely correct. And I got to give him credit for being lucky because this could have been something else. So, but I'm impressed. But I would have done it. No way.
0: Mm. Right.
5: Hey, Lynn, tell us, is Anna out of line for stopping Paul from moving the car?
8: I really wish I could side with her, but I think that it would have been okay because the car was blocking your car. Mm-hmm. If it would have been like in a different parking spot or something and he jumped in and wanted to drive it, I think it would have been okay for him to just quick move it, pull out, and then even park it in your spot or something.
5: You know what? I was thinking that.
0: Oh, you want me to... Like,
5: how nice that would be of you, right?
0: Now I got to valet the car for the Uber driver?
5: Here's what I'm going to say is that if the hazards are on, once the hazards are on, all rules are off. All rules are off when the hazards are on. You can do anything with a car when the hazards are on.
0: That's not a real thing.
5: Hazards are on, you can do anything, Anna.
0: That's not real.
9: Hi, this is Carol and Kathy.
5: All right, you two. Tell us, is Anna out of line for not letting Paul move the car?
9: We both think she was out of line. The guy parked illegally. She should have let him move it. The guy knew he was in the wrong. Mm-hmm. So if you move it a couple of feet, you can get your car out, so what?
5: Follow-up question. Can you do anything when a car's hazard lights are on?
0: No.
5: Anything at all?
9: Yes.
5: Yep, thank you.
9: You can move it. If it's blocking your car, you have a right to move it. He was parked illegally. He was in the wrong.
5: The lights are on. You can flip that thing over. Nobody has anything to say.
0: Beautiful.
5: Gio, settle this. Was Anna out of line when she told Paul he couldn't move the car?
10: 100% she was out of line. 100%. I mean, if I have to wait anything over 3 minutes, I think that's annoying.
5: Mm-hmm.
10: You know, but I mean, if you guys know that he's an Uber driver, he's going to be okay moving the car. You know, it's just a couple feet. It's not like you're taking off of it.
5: But as long as you're respectful, Gio, one more question here. If the hazard lights are on, can you do anything with a vehicle? Once the hazard lights are on, are there any rules whatsoever to a vehicle?
0: I can't believe this is a real thing.
10: I mean, if it's on a roadway, I wouldn't touch it. But if it's inside a parking lot, I think you're okay.
5: Yeah, there's no rules.
10: You know, it's not like that.
0: Gio steals cars all the time. It's totally normal. Yeah. All right, fine. I guess I was out of line. Now I'll just let my husband steal all the cars. Cool.
5: Right.
0: Yeah.
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17: A Waterloo man was arrested by sheriff's deputies following a traffic stop in the town of Waterloo Sunday evening. Seneca County sheriffs took 54-year-old Jason Osgood into custody around 9:40 p.m. Deputies identified Osgood as the operator of a vehicle and discovered his driving privileges had been revoked due to a prior DWI conviction. During the roadside investigation, deputies discovered Osgood was actively violating a Class A order of protection by allegedly being in the vehicle with a protected party while a full stay-away order was active. Osgood was charged with one count of criminal contempt in the second degree and one count of aggravated unlicensed operation in the second degree. He was transported to Law Enforcement Center in Romulus to await arraignment. The New York State Department of Environmental Conservation has issued an air quality health advisory for much of New York, in effect through midnight Thursday, as elevated levels of fine particulate pollution are expected across the state. The advisory comes as smoke from the Canadian wildfires is expected to push air quality into unhealthy levels in many areas. A man is in the Steuben County Jail for allegedly raping a Corning woman Monday. Corning City Police report 29-year-old Jonathan Rivaldo was identified and arrested in connection with the crime. He's been charged with three counts of rape in the first degree and one count of burglary in the first degree. He also was charged with one count of tampering with physical evidence and intimidating a victim in the second degree. Rivaldo was arraigned and sent to the Steuben County Jail, where he's being held without bail. Rivaldo had been released from state incarceration Friday, July 10th, where he completed a four-year sentence for attempted aggravated vehicular assault. No further information about the incident will be released in order to protect the victim's identity and the integrity of the ongoing investigation. Yates County Sheriffs will be conducting car seat checks and providing child IDs at an upcoming Branchport Library Touch-A-Truck event. The event will be held at the Branchport Memorial Library at 3699 State Route 54A in Branchport, Saturday, July 18th, from 10 a.m. to 1 p.m. Friday's Mega Millions jackpot will increase to an estimated $672 million as no players matched all six numbers during Tuesday night's drawing.
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19: Fresh Lake Air. WYLF weather. Wednesday brings haze and a high near 88 degrees with a light breeze from the northwest. Wednesday night turns to areas of smoke, with temperatures around 65 and light west winds. Thursday stays smoky and warm in the mid-80s. Then Thursday night brings areas of smoke easing to partly cloudy skies around 60. Currently, it's clear and 81 degrees, with a west-northwest wind at 8 miles an hour.
0: It's 8:38 on Fresh Lake Air, WYLF. 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It's Anna Zapp from the Anna and Raven Show. We're going to give Raven's brain a break. And when Can't Beat Raven is back on Monday, the jackpot will be $300. And in the meantime, remember, you could always sign up to play Can't Beat Raven at annaandraven.com.

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3: You know, Raven, I've been with my husband since we were 20 years old, right? And every once in a while, he still does something that shocks me.
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3: Right. When he did this over the weekend, I was like, wait a minute. What? Now, I don't know if I'm crazy or he's crazy, and you're going to decide. It's coming up next.

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1: I can't believe this is even happening for real. You ever get targeted on social media and you realize that even though you're into whatever they're trying to sell you, it's insulting in many, many ways?
2: Seems somewhat offensive, right? Like, if you need some extra support, you're like, how do they know?
1: Raven.
2: If you're trying to dress something up, you're like, how would they have that instinct?
1: No, Raven, it has nothing to do with what you're saying.
2: I mean, I think it feels kind of the same, to tell
1: Instagram
2: you the truth.
1: Instagram thinks I'm old. Producer Sophia, I want your take on this. All of a sudden, I started getting these targeted ads, and they look awesome. Mm. It's a bunch of women hanging out, and they're partying hard, and they're dancing on tables, and they're having drinks, and it's all the music that I love, and I go, wait, take me here.
2: Right.
1: Take me
2: What's
1: to whatever
2: offensive about
1: this
2: that?
1: Situation. Because when it goes to slide 2 on the reel, it says, legally 21 plus, culturally 30 plus. And then it says, party starts at 5 p.m. to 10 p.m.
2: Nice! These, I love that!
1: These are bars and clubs that are made for people culturally 30 plus, and they want the old people to come and then leave at 10 so the young, cool people can come, and that's what I'm being targeted.
2: Well, that is smart business right there. Imagine that, right? It's like a matinee crowd coming in, and then you move them on out.
3: Matinee.
2: I love it. Then Sophia and her friends come in and push you girls off the table
1: at
2: like 10:30.
1: And then the hot young girls come, and you're probably not wearing tube tops like we are.
2: Spanx.
1: Right. Sophia, how old are you, Sophia?
3: I'm 22.
1: Okay. So, when you walk into a club and you know that it's culturally 30 plus, how do you know that this club is too old for you?
3: Well, it's actually funny that you brought up the 5 to 10 matinee crowd, because the first thing I have written down before even knowing that those were the times was it's empty by midnight.
2: Yep.
3: Yeah. No one over 30 can hang. Like, I mean, even people in their 20s can't, but you know that you're at a culturally 30 plus place when it's empty by midnight.
1: I always say, like, I love to day drink, and I'm like, I wish it was more socially acceptable, because
2: right.
1: I like to, like, have my drinks at 3, 4 in the afternoon and then be in bed by a reasonable hour.
2: If you could have your nightclub have blackout shades, right? And you just walk in there at like 2:30 in the afternoon.
1: So awesome.
2: You'd be fine. You'd feel like you raged all night long when you walked out at 8:45.
1: You got any Biggie back there, JT?
2: Of course. Yeah. And the DJ is so like, oh my God, Biggie and Tupac. Here we go again.
1: All right. Sophia, how else do you know that you've walked into a bar that's culturally 30 plus?
3: Speaking of the tube tops, always a skinny jean, a boot, and a tube top.
2: Yeah. Oh, that's
3: or
2: hurtful.
3: A cardigan.
1: The cardigan. Right.
3: They love cardigans.
2: Oh, that's
1: true.
2: Hurtful.
1: We
2: that's
1: love
2: hurtful.
1: I mean,
2: the skinny
1: accurate.
2: Jeans, the boots.
1: Yeah.
2: The,
1: no, like, ladies, we have to stop wearing the skinny jeans. Like, seriously. it's telling people how old we are. They gotta go.
2: Wow, that's yeah. hurtful.
3: With, okay. like, a Chelsea boot.
2: Looking
1: exactly.
2: around, seeing yourself in the mirror right now. Okay. What else, Sophia? How do you know
3: okay.
2: you're in a culturally 30-plus club?
3: Another one I got is, which I respect this one a lot, is people checking their coats.
1: Oh, yeah. When I look outside how cold it is,
2: yeah.
1: how did I do that? How did I walk out there without a coat? Sophia came to work yesterday. She didn't have a jacket
2: no
1: on.
2: No coat necessary.
3: No coat necessary. And I was just going to say, we make a like leather jacket part of our outfit, or we just don't wear one at all.
2: That's right. But, that's right. They can't be bothered. They can't be burdened by having to carry that thing, find it at the end of the night.
1: All right.
2: It's true. When you reach a certain age, though, you're like, no, that's my nice coat.
1: Right. No, I have to. Oh, yeah.
2: Yeah.
1: Yeah.
2: All right. And I've got my scarf. I shoved it in the sleeve.
1: One last way that we know culturally 30 plus.
3: Crossbody bags.
1: Oh. Oh. Yeah, no.
3: Respectfully.
1: Yeah, no, it's true. I don't know. Like, it's just so easy to wear. You could dance. You have two hands free.
2: The more you bring it up, the more you defend it, the more embarrassing it becomes.
1: Okay. All right.
2: This has been a learning experience.
1: Yeah.
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13: Tuesday morning, a Seneca Falls man was arrested following a report of a physical fight in progress. Town of Seneca Falls police took 35-year-old Devin Thomas into custody after it was determined he allegedly subjected a victim to unwanted physical contact and damaged property of a second victim during the altercation. Thomas was charged with 1 count of criminal mischief in the 4th degree and 1 count of harassment in the 2nd degree. He was transported to the Seneca County Jail to await arraignment. A man accused of shooting a woman in Canandaigua in June has pleaded not guilty. Wayne Spencer pleaded not guilty Tuesday to assault, attempted murder, and criminal possession of a weapon. Canandaigua police say Spencer shot a 67-year-old woman in the torso on Center Street in Canandaigua June 24. She was flown to Strong Hospital in critical condition. Police say Spencer fled the scene. Ontario County deputies saw the car on Route 5 and 20 entering Geneva and tried to do a traffic stop. The vehicle drove off and was pursued by the sheriffs, New York State Police, and Geneva Police as the chase entered the city of Geneva. Eventually, Spencer hit a utility pole at a parked car on Milton Street, got out and ran off, and then was caught after a short foot chase. A loaded gun was found in the car. Spencer has several felony convictions, including an attempted murder conviction in 2015 in Rochester. The New York State Department of Environmental Conservation has issued an air quality health advisory for much of New York, in effect through midnight Thursday, as elevated levels of fine particulate pollution are expected across the state. The advisory comes as smoke from the Canadian wildfires is expected to push air quality into unhealthy levels in many areas. The Finger Lakes Chamber Music Festival is pleased to present a concert of classical music Friday, June 26th at Hunt Country at 4021 Italy Hill Road in Branchport. The concert will host musicians of the Manhattan Chamber Orchestra and a free public concert beginning at 7 p.m.
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15: Fresh Lake Air, WYLF weather. Wednesday brings haze and a high near 88 degrees with a light breeze from the northwest. Wednesday night turns to areas of smoke with temperatures around 65 and light west winds. Thursday stays smoky and warm in the mid-80s. Then Thursday night brings areas of smoke easing to partly cloudy skies around 60. Currently, it's mostly clear and 81 degrees with a west-northwest wind at 6 miles an hour.
1: What's the last thing you did that embarrassed your partner?
2: Apparently, I'm doing things to shame my household.
1: When you told me, Raven, what you did, I couldn't believe it.
2: It's not over yet.
1: It's okay.
2: It's not over yet. It's still sitting on my nightstand right now.
1: Okay.
2: Just a Raven, magnet for shame.
1: Yeah. I mean, it should be. What are you?
2: Seriously?
1: 12 years old? What? It's so weird.
2: I mean, I've been busy the last couple weeks, and maybe I'm going to finish this thing.
1: Okay. Raven's wife, Alicia, will explain why she's horrified. It's coming up next.
16: She's black, flesh and bone.

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3: Posting embarrassing stuff online is on our text line. When they post pictures of them without permission.
4: Oh, yeah, that's bad.
3: That humiliates my teenage daughter, not my husband. Because he doesn't pay any attention, probably.
4: Yeah. And, you know, or just, you know, a lot of people have to deal with people. They get themselves into conversations they shouldn't be in. Mom, Dad, just take a chill.
3: What do you do that embarrasses your significant other? Raven's wife, Alicia, is currently humiliated because he got a $30 overdue notice from the library because he didn't return a Stephen King book.
4: I mean, she's acting like I'm the only person with an overdue book out there, right? Or like that they have like one of those signs. Like, you know, like if you go to a store, you walk into a store and they're like, thief, they'll have like a Xerox photo of somebody that walked out of the place with something under their arm. Like it's going to be like that at the library. It's not.
3: But it is weird. And she loves the library. And like you make her look bad. What do you do that embarrasses your significant other? 1-800-330-9999.

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1: What do you do that embarrasses your partner? Mm. Raven's wife, Alicia, is very upset.
2: What a strange disagreement to have the other day. My wife loves to go to the library, goes all the time by herself, goes with Jaden, too. And then I told her that I have an

Genesis with Invisible Touch. Happy Wednesday. It's Ashley Ryan with you. Did you hear about the artist, quote unquote, who is selling trash from outside Taylor and Travis's wedding venue, formed it into cubes, put stamps on it, and he's selling it for $25 to $100, depending on the size of the cube.

0: Commodores with Lady. It's Ashley Ryan with you. And there was no Powerball winner again on Monday, which means tonight's Powerball drawing, I think it's tonight, right? Tonight's Powerball drawing is $498 million, or at least estimated to be that much. So yeah, $500 million. I could think of a couple ways to spend that.
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2: Fresh Lake Air. WYLF weather. Wednesday brings haze and a high near 88 degrees with a light breeze from the northwest. Wednesday night turns to areas of smoke with temperatures around 65 and light west winds. Thursday stays smoky and warm in the mid-80s. Then Thursday night brings areas of smoke easing to partly cloudy skies around 60. Currently, it's mostly clear and 82 degrees with a west wind at 10 miles an hour.
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0: Billy Joel, she's always a woman, just thinking about the Mega Millions and Powerball. I mean, both just massive jackpots this week. And I bought Powerball tickets, didn't win. 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I have just am on a run of non-winning tickets. I'm not even winning my $2 back. I'm getting nada.
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1: ABC News, I'm Chuck Siebertson. On Capitol Hill, to be questioned about making his job permanent, Acting Attorney General Todd Blanche before the Senate Judiciary Committee. They've all been making opening comments. Blanche.
2: I'm proud of what we've done to help American families see safer streets and to have a fair shot at the life they're working to build.
1: Illinois Democratic Senator Dick Durbin.
3: The president decided to fire the predecessor Mr. Blanche after just 14 months on the job, after courts and grand juries blocked her from prosecuting the president's political opponents.
1: After more missile attacks on Iran, a new threat from President Trump.
4: We're going to knock out all their power plants. We're going to knock out all their bridges unless they get to the table and negotiate.
1: Iran threatening to stop all energy exports from the region. The monthly producer price index tracking wholesale prices is 5.5% higher than a year ago. This is ABC News. Confirmed cases of Ebola in the Democratic Republic of Congo have reached over 2,000, including over 750 deaths, say government data. Today is the second semifinal in the World Cup, defending champs Argentina facing England. This after Spain beat France. The game's in Atlanta, 3 p.m. Eastern. A normal work day for tree trimmers Isaac and Andrew Reyes in Ponca City, Oklahoma, turning into a long road to recovery. A cable snapped and they both fell 45 feet to the ground. Isaac.
5: Both knew it was going to happen. He blew right through his bucket on the ground and my legs absorbed all the force. And yeah, it's pretty much the last thing we remember.
1: Isaac has a broken leg and two broken ankles. His brother Andrew has a fractured jaw, broken nose.
6: It's been a blessing. Shocking for sure. Blessing a lot of good people in the city.
1: A comment noting how friends and family set up a GoFundMe online. And local restaurant is hosting a fundraiser for them later this month. Chuck Siebertson, ABC News.
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8: Fresh Lake Air, WYLF weather. Wednesday brings haze and a high near 88 degrees with a light breeze from the northwest. Wednesday night turns to areas of smoke, with temperatures around 65 and light west winds. Thursday stays smoky and warm in the mid-80s. Then Thursday night brings areas of smoke easing to partly cloudy skies around 60. Currently, it's mostly clear and 82 degrees, with a west-northwest wind at 9 miles an hour.
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0: Billy Ocean, There'll Be Sad Songs. A new bipartisan effort is calling for permanent standard time, which we observe, of course, through November, or between November and March. The bipartisan Sunshine for Our Kids Act was introduced last week and would make standard time permanent, but also allow states to make daylight saving time permanent if they choose that route. Congress already considering multiple daylight saving time related pieces of legislation. It's unclear if the latest measure can rally the support needed to be passed.
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0: I mean, tell me that's not putting you in a good mood right there. George Benson, Turn Your Love Around as we dance around on this Wednesday. I am Ashley Ryan. I was thinking about the daylight savings standard time, you know, making one of them permanent. And of course, not every state observes daylight savings, but it is interesting that they're basically just going to give people a choice. Well, do you want daylight savings time? Do you want standard time? You choose. Just send us a note. Send us a memo. Let us know what one you chose. Okay, thanks.
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2: 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Air quality alert is in effect for much of the region. Today stays hazy and very warm, near 88 degrees with a light northwest breeze. Tonight brings areas of smoke and a cooler low around 65 with light west winds. Thursday stays smoky and warm, with highs in the mid-80s and gentle west breezes. Currently, it's mostly clear and 82 degrees, with a west wind at 8 miles an hour.
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0: Eagles with Peaceful Easy Feeling. Well, apparently there are no peaceful easy feelings about the Paramount merger with Warner Brothers Discovery. Multiple state attorneys general are preparing a lawsuit to attempt to block Paramount's planned merger with Warner Brothers Discovery. The New York Times reports California is leading the lawsuit. They will be joined by New York, Washington, and Connecticut, among others. The proposed $111 billion deal would be one of the largest media mergers in history.
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1: ABC News, I'm Chuck Sievertson. President Trump has countermanded the order of an ICE official saying that vehicle stops by immigration police cannot be suspended. This after recent deaths during traffic stops in Maine and Texas. A member of all ICE teams will wear a body camera, says Homeland Security. Being questioned today by the Senate Judiciary Committee about making his job permanent, Acting Attorney General Todd Blanche.
2: I'm proud of what we've done to help American families see safer streets and to have a fair shot at the life they're working to build.
1: New threat from President Trump against Iran.
3: We're going to knock out all their power plants. We're going to knock out all their bridges unless they get to the table and negotiate.
1: Iran's threatening to stop all energy exports from the region. New numbers about the cost of living this morning. The producer price index, tracking prices at the wholesale level, a smaller increase last month, but prices were still 5.5% higher than a year ago. This is ABC News. Searches in San Francisco Bay for three people still missing after a boat went down overnight near Alcatraz. ABC's Trevor Ault.
4: Coast Guard racing to the scene, but by the time they arrived, the bottom two levels of that three-level cruiser were underwater. It's unclear if anyone was wearing a life vest. One passenger rushed to shore was later pronounced dead. 13 passengers were safely rescued. Three people were taken to the hospital with injuries.
1: A blacksmith, a stable boy, a soldier, a slave. The faces and stories of these and others from an ancient Roman city in modern Hungary have been brought to life for a new exhibition in Budapest. They've created highly detailed faces from over a dozen skulls found in the ancient city of Aquincum. DNA analysis and other techniques from archaeology and anthropology were used to determine how the people may have looked in life nearly 2,000 years ago. The title of the exhibition is Once We Were Like You. Chuck Sievertson, ABC News.
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5: Well, it has often been said that at times of the year like this, you can go out on a moonlit night into a cornfield and you can, well, some say that you can actually hear the corn grow. Recent research performed at the University of Nebraska indicates it's true. You can hear the corn grow, but only if you have specialized equipment to hear it. Researchers placed a high-quality recording device in the middle of a cornfield, and then they brought that recording back to a professional studio where they sped it up and condensed several hours of recording into just a few seconds. And here's what they heard. Researchers think the crackling noises occur because of tiny fractures from the corn plant stretching, breaking, and growing. Here's the sound again. And that, my friends, is the sound of corn growing. Today's pearl of wisdom comes from the late 1600s. It's attributed to Jean-Baptiste Colbert, who once said, "The art of taxation consists in so plucking the goose as to obtain the largest amount of feathers with the smallest amount of hissing." Yeah, from the late 1600s. That's your pearl of wisdom. You're on the farm and I'm Ish.
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9: 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Air quality alert is in effect for much of the region. Today stays hazy and very warm, near 88 degrees with a light northwest breeze. Tonight brings areas of smoke and a cooler low around 65 with light west winds. Thursday stays smoky and warm, with highs in the mid-80s and gentle west breezes. Currently, it's partly cloudy and 81 degrees, with a northwest wind at 9 miles an hour.
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0: Fleetwood Mac with Rihanna and Ashley Ryan here with you on this Wednesday. There is going to be a total solar eclipse, a total eclipse of the heart happening next month, but only part of the U.S. is going to be able to view it. According to NASA, the path of totality will be across Greenland, Iceland, northern Russia, Spain, and part of Portugal and the Atlantic Ocean. August 12th, in the U.S., people from Alaska to North Carolina will be able to experience a partial solar eclipse. It will peak at 1:35 Eastern, with the totality lasting just over 2 minutes.
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3: The New York State Department of Environmental Conservation has issued an air quality health advisory for much of New York, in effect through midnight Thursday, as elevated levels of fine particulate pollution are expected across the state. The advisory comes as smoke from the Canadian wildfires is expected to push air quality into unhealthy levels in many areas. A second suspect has been charged in connection with the July 7th stabbing of a juvenile in the town of Seneca Falls that left the victim with life-threatening injuries. Seneca Falls police announced Tuesday night a 17-year-old male has been charged with first-degree assault. Because he's a juvenile, the name will not be released. Police say the teen was taken into custody at the Seneca Falls Police Department and arraigned in Seneca County Court. He was ordered held at a youth detention facility, pending future appearances in Seneca County Superior Court's Youth Part. Orders of protection were also issued. The investigation remains active and ongoing. A 15-year-old juvenile was arrested by police following a menacing investigation Tuesday afternoon. Seneca Falls police took the juvenile into custody after it was determined on a separate date the 15-year-old allegedly displayed what appeared to be a handgun and pointed it into a victim's residence. The weapon was later recovered by officers and determined to be a BB gun. The juvenile was charged with one count of menacing in the second degree. The juvenile was issued an appearance ticket and is expected to report to Seneca County Probation to answer the charge. Hornell Area Transit says, due to unexpected issues with buses, the Dial-A-Ride service will not be able to accommodate any further reservations this week. If you have a reservation for today or tomorrow between the hours of 7:45 a.m. and 9:30 a.m., you're advised to call to confirm your trip. This is temporary, as the service awaits the arrival of new buses. On Tuesday, Ontario County deputies arrested a Canandaigua man in the town of Phelps following a reported order of protection violation. 33-year-old Joshua Cooper was charged with criminal contempt in the second degree. The charge stems from an incident where Cooper allegedly violated a full stay-away order of protection by sending multiple messages to a protected party. Cooper was transported to the Ontario County Jail for arraignment. He's scheduled to answer the charge in Phelps Town Court.
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5: 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Air quality alert is in effect for much of the region. Today stays hazy and very warm, near 88 degrees with a light northwest breeze. Tonight brings areas of smoke and a cooler low around 65 with light west winds. Thursday stays smoky and warm, with highs in the mid-80s and gentle west breezes. Currently, it's partly cloudy and 81 degrees, with a northwest wind at 7 miles an hour.
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0: Phil Collins and Two Hearts. It looks like I need to up my workout routine. For the ninth year in a row, Arlington, Virginia is ranked America's fittest city. That is according to the American College of Sports Medicine's American Fitness Index, which looks at physical activity, parks, trails, obesity, chronic disease, and other indicators. At number two is Washington, D.C. They're very close. I wonder if there's something in the water. Followed by Minneapolis, Seattle, and Denver. Oklahoma City ranked at the bottom of the list.
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2: ABC News, I'm Michelle Franzen. Acting Attorney General Todd Blanche facing heated questions at a Senate confirmation hearing today to become AG. In opening remarks, Blanche touted the Justice Department's work so far.
3: I'm proud of what we've done to help American families see safer streets and to have a fair shot at the life they're working to build.
2: Senators from both sides of the aisle asking about the Justice Department's handling of the Epstein files, along with the DOJ IRS settlement with President Trump that led to the creation of the so-called anti-weaponization fund. Blanche says that's no longer being pursued. North of San Antonio, Texas, intense rainfall in the town of Bernie, triggering life-threatening flash flooding. Some areas receiving 10 inches of rainfall and more on the way. Heavy smoke from hundreds of Canadian wildfires creating air quality alerts in the U.S., and a Mars-like haze over parts of Minnesota and New York's Niagara Falls. The Producer Price Index, which tracks what wholesalers pay before the goods reach consumers, fell 0.3% in June. This is ABC News. A bipartisan panel in Wisconsin finds that the world's richest man likely broke state law when he handed out $1 million checks to voters in the 2025 state Supreme Court election.
4: The Wisconsin Elections Commission has referred complaints against billionaire Elon Musk to prosecutors, saying there's probable cause he violated the state's election bribery law. The panel points to Musk's social media posts and $1 million checks handed to voters just before the 2025 Wisconsin Supreme Court election. The Brown County District Attorney will now decide whether to file criminal charges. Musk's attorneys have argued the giveaways were protected free speech and designed to promote opposition to what they called activist judges.
2: ABC's Dave Packer. A 67-million-year-old T-Rex fossil just sold for $50.1 million, making it the most valuable dinosaur ever sold at auction. The 12-foot-tall, 38-foot-long fossil is one of the largest ever to be unearthed. Michelle Franzen, ABC News.
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6: 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Air quality alert is in effect for much of the region. Today stays hazy and very warm, near 88 degrees, with a light northwest breeze. Tonight brings areas of smoke and a cooler low around 65 with light west winds. Thursday stays smoky and warm, with highs in the mid-80s and gentle west breezes. Currently, it's mostly cloudy and 81 degrees, with a northwest wind at 7 miles an hour.
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0: Oh, there you go. Another one to get you dancing around the office. It's DeBarge with Rhythm of the Night. I'm Ashley Ryan. Well, Sunisa Lee, or Suni Lee, the gymnast, is making a comeback. That's right. She is vaulting herself into the competition for a spot on the 2028 U.S. Olympic gymnastics team. She said she posted a video on Instagram saying, "I'm back," calling it, well, more than a comeback. She definitely has her work cut out for her.
1: WYLF.
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0: Lionel Richie was Stuck on You. It's Ashley Ryan. Well, the new Rolling Stones album, Foreign Tongues, came out last Friday. What you might not know is how many people make an appearance on the album. Let's see. Elton John, Stevie Wonder, Lady Gaga, Paul McCartney, Steve Winwood. Yeah, just some of the artists making an appearance on their 25th album.
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2: 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Air quality alert is in effect for much of the region. Today stays hazy and very warm, near 88 degrees with a light northwest breeze. Tonight brings areas of smoke and a cooler low around 65 with light west winds. Thursday stays smoky and warm, with highs in the mid-80s and gentle west breezes. Currently, it's mostly clear and 81 degrees, with a northwest wind at 5 miles an hour.
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0: Paul Young with Oh Girl. I'm Ashley Ryan. I will say I do love the board game Monopoly. I don't know that I would love a series about it, but we talked about this a couple months ago, I guess. Netflix has greenlit a competition series, Monopoly. It's set to premiere next year. And forget the collect $200. This show is going to take place on a scaled-up version of the game board featuring 12 players competing for a $2 million prize.
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0: cases in that state alone topping 3,000. Now, a popular fast food chain is announcing a voluntary removal of some of its items.
1: Taco Bell saying they have voluntarily removed some ingredients at select locations as the foodborne parasite cyclosporiasis rapidly spreads across the U.S. The company stating public health officials have not confirmed a link to Taco Bell or any specific ingredient, supplier, restaurant, or retailer, adding they will closely monitor the situation.
0: ABC's Stephanie Ramos. Michigan officials today issuing air quality alerts across the state due to toxic smoke from more than 800 wildfires that are burning in Canada. An orange haze impacting people in Minnesota and Niagara Falls, too. Michelle Franz in ABC News.
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5: 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Air quality alert is in effect for much of the region. Today stays hazy and very warm, near 88 degrees with a light northwest breeze. Tonight brings areas of smoke and a cooler low around 65 with light west winds. Thursday stays smoky and warm, with highs in the mid-80s and gentle west breezes. Currently, it's mostly clear and 79 degrees, with a northwest wind at 9 miles an hour.
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Michael Jackson and Rock With You. Well, are you feeling a little lonely? You know, summer is barbecue season. It's grilling season. So if you're feeling lonely and you need a friend, how about renting somebody? In Russia, you can just rent a barbecue friend. That's right. There is a classified ad site that strangers offer themselves as barbecue companions for anywhere from about $13 to $65 a day. You need a barbecue friend?

0: Oh, Howard Jones, you said it so well. Things can only get better because it's Wednesday, and that means from here on out, we are smooth sailing, cruising, floating, heading into, I don't know, you pick a verb. We're going towards the weekend. That's right. Tomorrow's Friday Eve. Then it's Friday. Then it's the weekend. And that is how we do it. We've got Cher and John Waite coming up.
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0: Oh, well, if this isn't a cause for celebration, I don't know what is. 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
2: 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Air quality alert is in effect for much of the region. Today stays hazy and very warm, near 88 degrees with a light northwest breeze. Tonight brings areas of smoke and a cooler low around 65 with light west winds. Thursday stays smoky and warm, with highs in the mid-80s and gentle west breezes. Currently, it's partly cloudy and 77 degrees, with a north-northwest wind at 11 miles an hour.
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0: Outside San Antonio, intense rainfall is creating severe flash flooding in some areas that's already received 10 inches of rainfall or more. Meantime, heavy smoke from hundreds of Canadian wildfires is creating air quality alerts in the U.S., an orange haze settling over parts of Minnesota and the Northeast, including Niagara Falls. Michelle Franz in ABC News.
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3: 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Air quality alert is in effect for much of the region. Today stays hazy and very warm, near 88 degrees with a light northwest breeze. Tonight brings areas of smoke and a cooler low around 65 with light west winds. Thursday stays smoky and warm, with highs in the mid-80s and gentle west breezes. Currently, it's mostly clear and 77 degrees, with a northwest wind at 6 miles an hour.
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0: Take on me, that is AHA, on National Hot Dog Day. Have you heard it's National Hot Dog Day? Somebody's have bound to have talked about it by now, but no, the third Wednesday of July, it's National Hot Dog Day. It's established back in 1991, and it's just a day to celebrate the hot dog. I say over 7 billion hot dogs are eaten by Americans between Memorial Day and Labor Day, and there's certain etiquette for hot dogs. They say you should not take more than 5 bites to finish a standard hot dog, and don't wash off leftover condiments from your fingers. Got a little relish, got a little mustard on there. They say you have to lick your fingers after eating the hot dog. That's proper hot dog etiquette. I didn't know that.
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0: Heard it from a friend, and I heard it from a friend. I heard it somewhere that Kevin Cronin of REO Speedwagon was once offered a job on MTV, but couldn't do both, do the job on MTV and stay in the band REO Speedwagon at the same time, so he turned it down. So REO Speedwagon, take it on the run. Got Fleetwood Mac, going to play Extreme, both coming up.
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2: 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Air quality alert is in effect for much of the region. Today stays hazy and very warm, near 88 degrees with a light northwest breeze. Tonight brings areas of smoke and a cooler low around 65 with light west winds. Thursday stays smoky and warm, with highs in the mid-80s and gentle west breezes. Currently, it's clear and 75 degrees, with a northwest wind at 9 miles an hour.
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0: That's extreme. It's more than words. I always sound so loud in my headphones when I talk after quiet songs like that. It's interesting. 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Truly listen and study, I guess, their own voice. 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Steve Perry, Oh Sherry, that's on the way.
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0: Tonight at Citizens Bank Park in Philadelphia, the National League will go with Christopher Sanchez. The Phillies starter had a 50 2/3 inning scoreless streak this season, setting a new record for left-handers, while the American League will go Toronto Blue Jay Dylan Cease, who leads the American League in strikeouts. Shohei Ohtani of the Los Angeles Dodgers will not be playing tonight due to a knee injury. 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
4: 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Air quality alert is in effect for much of the region. Today stays hazy and very warm, near 88 degrees with a light northwest breeze. Tonight brings areas of smoke and a cooler low around 65 with light west winds. Thursday stays smoky and warm, with highs in the mid-80s and gentle west breezes. Currently, it's clear and 77 degrees, with a northwest wind at 3 miles an hour.
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Playing your favorite songs on a Wednesday. Hi there, my name's Billy Abbott. Heard that Michael Bublé is going to be on Prime Video, doing a video, like a docu-series with the Property Brothers from HGTV. It's Michael Bublé singing for us now.

0: sweet song, Sweetest Taboo. It's Sade. Going to play a song. We'll stay in the 80s from Cyndi Lauper coming up. Turned 73 this year. Went to the Rock and Roll Hall of Fame last year. Cyndi Lauper's Time After Time on the way here.
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0: Billy Joel's Piano Man. I feel sorry for our parents. I was just showing pictures of my cat. I probably have like 50 pictures of my cat on my phone. And one of the coworkers here at the Big Radio Building was showing pictures of her dog and her cat. And that's what you do nowadays. You just show pictures from your phone. And I feel sorry for our parents' generation, you know, because they couldn't share as many pictures then as we do now, like of their kids, of us, of their pets at the time, because you could only hold so many pictures in a wallet as opposed to 50 or more pictures on a phone. I guess that's why I feel sorry for them. Madonna, Rihanna, both on the way.
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2: 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I'm Ken Haight reporting.
3: A man accused of shooting a woman in Canandaigua in June has pleaded not guilty. Wayne Spencer pleaded not guilty Tuesday to assault, attempted murder, and criminal possession of a weapon. Canandaigua police say Spencer shot a 67-year-old woman in the torso on Center Street in Canandaigua, June 24. She was flown to Strong Hospital in critical condition. Police say Spencer fled the scene. Ontario County deputies saw the car on Route 5 and 20 entering Geneva and tried to do a traffic stop. The vehicle drove off and was pursued by the sheriffs, New York State Police, and Geneva Police as the chase entered the city of Geneva. Eventually, Spencer hit a utility pole at a parked car on Milton Street, got out and ran off, and then was caught after a short foot chase. A loaded gun was found in the car. Spencer has several felony convictions, including an attempted murder conviction in 2015 in Rochester. Tuesday morning, a Seneca Falls man was arrested following a report of a physical fight in progress. Town of Seneca Falls police took 35-year-old Devin Thomas into custody after it was determined he allegedly subjected a victim to unwanted physical contact and damaged property of a second victim during the altercation. Thomas was charged with one count of criminal mischief in the fourth degree and one count of harassment in the second degree. He was transported to the Seneca County Jail to await arraignment. A man is in the Steuben County Jail for allegedly raping a Corning woman Monday. Corning City Police report 29-year-old Jonathan Rivaldo was identified and arrested in connection with the crime. He's been charged with three counts of rape in the first degree and one count of burglary in the first degree. He also was charged with one count of tampering with physical evidence and intimidating a victim in the second degree. Rivaldo was arraigned and sent to the Steuben County Jail, where he's being held without bail. Rivaldo had been released from state incarceration Friday, July 10th, where he completed a four-year sentence for attempted aggravated vehicular assault. No further information about the incident will be released in order to protect the victim's identity and the integrity of the ongoing investigation. The Finger Lakes Chamber Music Festival is pleased to present a concert of classical music Friday, June 26th. At Hunt Country at 4021 Italy Hill Road in Branchport. The concert will host musicians of the Manhattan Chamber Orchestra in a free public concert beginning at 7 p.m.
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5: 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Fresh Lake Air, WYLF weather. Air quality alert is in effect through tonight for the area. Tonight stays smoky with temperatures around 65 degrees and light west winds. Thursday is also smoky, warming to around 82 degrees with gentle west breezes. Thursday night remains smoky, cooling to around 60 degrees with a light breeze from the northwest. Currently, it's mostly clear and 77 degrees, with a north wind at 0 miles an hour.
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0: That's Rihanna and Stay. People had to stay for that Jay-Z concert. She was part of the whole residency at Yankee Stadium. You heard the debacle, right? Where rapper Jay-Z and, of course, all these other artists, Beyonce, Rihanna, were part of that concert. And the concert was delayed like 3 hours because of security issues. People were trying to get in without tickets and such. And the whole show, I guess, didn't start till like after midnight at Yankee Stadium. And Rihanna was part of that, I guess. Rihanna and Stay right there. Stay right here. We'll play a song from Faith Hill coming up.
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2: ABC News, I'm Michelle Franzen. In Mississippi, the investigation continues into the death of Nolan Wells, a teen who traveled with friends on a boat during a holiday celebration to Horn Island. He did not return. ABC's Aaron Katursky is in Ocean Springs and says his parents met with the county prosecutor today about the case.
3: The district attorney for Jackson County here, Angel Myers McElrath, will ultimately present the case to a grand jury. But today, she is there to offer victim services to Wells's parents before the grand jury decides whether the 18-year-old's death after a July 4th boat trip with friends involved a crime.
2: Escalations between the U.S. and Iran continuing, with the U.S. carrying out more strikes today on Iranian targets. It marks the first daytime U.S. strikes in Iran since the first 40 days of the war. President Trump in Pennsylvania this hour, speaking at a defense innovation roundtable. And the producer price index, tracking wholesaler prices, fell in June. This is ABC News. California's Department of Motor Vehicles notifying more than 10,000 drivers they may be required to redo their qualification testing after some answers raised red flags.
4: Thousands of drivers here in California are being told they have to retake their written driving test because a DMV suspects them of cheating. The DMV sent around 11,000 drivers letters saying their test showed irregularities. The LA Times reports that the DMV identified patterns in the results of driver knowledge tests indicating that some test takers may have taken part in cheating methods. The DMV won't confirm that or explain more. An unspecified number of those cases have been referred to prosecutors for possible charges, according to the LA Times. Alex Stone, ABC News, Los Angeles.
2: In France, a bill allowing adults with incurable illnesses to receive lethal medication given final approval by the National Assembly. It follows a three-year effort to finalize the framework and clearing legal, moral, and religious hurdles. Michelle Franzen, ABC News.
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6: 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Fresh Lake Air, WYLF weather. Air quality alert is in effect through tonight for the area. Tonight stays smoky with temperatures around 65 degrees and light west winds. Thursday is also smoky, warming to around 82 degrees with gentle west breezes. Thursday night remains smoky, cooling to around 60 degrees with a light breeze from the northwest. Currently, it's partly cloudy and 77 degrees, with a west-northwest wind at 6 miles an hour.
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0: Well, it's a great song. Through the Fire, Chaka Khan, and whatever you do, don't fall asleep if you're going to take one of those driverless cars. What are they called? The Waymos. This is in Austin. The person in the back seat fell asleep. And it seems that when they do that, the car sits at the destination waiting for the passenger to get out. But since the passenger in this case was sleeping, the Waymo doesn't know what to think. So it's programmed to call 911. So it called 911. 911 arrived and found the person fine, but just asleep in the back of this driverless car.
1: WYLF.
2: 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Next, in today's Intelligence for Your Life Minute.
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3: 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When used as directed, spray the leaves for visible results in just 1 hour, and dead weeds in just 1 day. 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
2: We've often talked about how Tai Chi is really good for your brain. It's a gentle, low-impact Chinese form of movement that's been practiced for centuries. And according to the Journal of Neuroimaging, when study subjects practiced Tai Chi for 12 weeks, it increased the generation of new neurons and protected neurons from aging. It works because Tai Chi requires concentration and coordination, which exercises the brain. It trains your brain to help you retain information, stay focused, and make quicker decisions. But if you want something a bit more active and energizing, new research shows mixed martial arts and kickboxing can have similar brain benefits. Mixed martial arts is similar to Tai Chi, in that you have to concentrate on your moves and what's coming next. So if Tai Chi isn't your thing, try mixed martial arts and kickboxing to keep your brain young and strong. I'm John Tesh with today's Intelligence for Your Life Minute. Listen in for the best music from the 70s to today and Intelligence for Your Life. It's a John Tesh radio show, Sunday through Friday nights from 7 to midnight on WYLF.
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0: Power of Love, Huey Lewis in the news. Once called Huey Lewis and the American Express, if I'm reading this correctly. That's what they once called themselves. They eventually changed it to avoid any potential issues or lawsuits. Probably a good idea. Plus, Huey Lewis in the news just rolls. You know, we're all accustomed to it now. It's the power of love right there. Mariah Carey, on the way here. Play one from Blondie, coming up too.
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2: 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Fresh Lake Air, WYLF weather. Air quality alert is in effect through tonight for the area. Tonight stays smoky with temperatures around 65 degrees and light west winds. Thursday is also smoky, warming to around 82 degrees with gentle west breezes. Thursday night remains smoky, cooling to around 60 degrees with a light breeze from the northwest. Currently, it's mostly clear and 75 degrees, with a west wind at 5 miles an hour.
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0: Tonight is High, that is Blondie. It's Spandau Ballet with a song True on the way. Plus, this is True. Boy, we're getting close, possibly. I mean, I think this could be the closest we've ever been to actually getting rid of daylight savings time. You know, the government always talks about it every year. Let's eliminate it. Let's get rid of it. Let's not do it. Let's just can the whole thing. Well, now, apparently, we're actually close to this. The House passed what they call the Sunshine Protection Act yesterday. So now it goes to the Senate. If that passes, then daylight savings time could go away? Like, really? Like, we're not just talking about it anymore?
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0: will go Toronto Blue Jay Dylan Cease, who leads the American League in strikeouts. Shohei Ohtani of the Los Angeles Dodgers will not be playing tonight due to a knee injury. 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
5: 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Fresh Lake Air, WILF weather. Air quality alert is in effect through tonight for the area. Tonight stays smoky with temperatures around 65 degrees and light west winds. Thursday is also smoky, warming to around 82 degrees with gentle west breezes. Thursday night remains smoky, cooling to around 60 degrees with a light breeze from the northwest. Currently, it's mostly cloudy and 75 degrees with a west wind at 6 miles an hour.
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0: Walking on sunshine, you know that the sun, they say now, is currently halfway through a life cycle. They say in about 5 billion years, it's going to run out of hydrogen. The sun is going to run out of hydrogen. This is what it says. Well, we're not going to be around in 5 billion years, I guess, though. Simply Red, if you don't know me by now, that's on the way.
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0: believe that's a Grammy Award-winning song we just heard from Marvin Gaye, their Sexual Healing. And Natasha Bedingfield on the way. Movie music, Joe Cocker, Jennifer Warnes, together. It's on the way.
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2: 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Fresh Lake Air, WYLF weather. Air quality alert is in effect through tonight for the area. Tonight stays smoky with temperatures around 65 degrees and light west winds. Thursday is also smoky, warming to around 82 degrees with gentle west breezes. Thursday night remains smoky, cooling to around 60 degrees with a light breeze from the northwest. Currently, it's cloudy and 75 degrees.
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0: You know, you hear situations about duets where songs are kind of pieced together. He does his part here, she does her part there, and then they put it all together magically in the room, and it's just a great duet. Well, they actually stood next to each other. They did it old school. They stood next to each other and sang together that song, Up Where We Belong. Joe Cocker, Jennifer Warren's right there. Gonna play one from Jewel. It's coming up.
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2: 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Fresh Lake Air, WYLF weather. Air quality alert is in effect through tonight for the area. Tonight stays smoky with temperatures around 65 degrees and light west winds. Thursday is also smoky, warming to around 82 degrees with gentle west breezes. Thursday night remains smoky, cooling to around 60 degrees with a light breeze from the northwest. Currently, it's mostly cloudy and 77 degrees with a west wind at 5 miles an hour.
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3: IFYL Intelligence for Your Life, John Tesh with you. And can we talk about the economy for just a moment? It turns out people feeling financially squeezed are now splurging on small treats and putting off larger purchases, and I'm going to prove it. According to Axios News, people are choosing to go to the movies or have a staycation rather than splurge on a week-long summer vacation. This is being called a vibe session. It's a term coined by economic commentator Kyla Scanlon. It's a portmanteau for vibe and recession, vibe session. And it describes the feeling of personal financial strain despite the economy staying steady. Another hallmark of this vibe session is food delivery services like DoorDash. Man, I overuse this thing. They have seen 27% year-over-year growth in orders because it's a little splurge that makes us feel better, even if they can't go out to a nice restaurant. That is so me.
4: Intelligence for your life.
3: And up next, psychology researcher Dr. Jason Moser wants to teach us how to talk to ourselves like a friend. I'll tell you why next.

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1: Just doing university exams right now. So yeah, I love your show and keep the information coming. It's really helpful.
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0: Gib, I remember when we were doing the coaching call not too long ago, you had an expert on that was talking about how sitting is now its own risk factor for death.
1: Horrible.
0: So now a cardiologist at Mass General Hospital published research in the Journal of the American College of Cardiology, tracking 80,000 adults. The finding was more than 10 and a half hours of sitting per day significantly raises the risk of heart failure and cardiovascular health. And here's the big part. Even in people who were meeting the recommended exercise guidelines, meaning you can go to the gym every morning and still be in danger, in the danger zone, if you sit for the rest of the day.
1: You need to, if you have an Apple Watch, and I think almost all of the wearables do this, it'll tell you if you haven't stood up for at least 1 minute for every hour. It'll warn you in the last 10 minutes, hey, it's time to stand up. You've got to get your body moving. This is where standing desks are actually a really good idea. Or if that doesn't work for you, you can't work at a standing desk, take 10 minutes every hour and just go for a little walk. It doesn't have to be a long walk. It can just be up and down the hall. But even if you are, we reported on this a bunch, even if you are getting the recommended amount of exercise in one workout, you need to do it consistently throughout the day to offset the damage of sitting.
0: We're here to keep you company with the best music from the 70s to today, plus information you can really use. It's the John Tesh Radio Show on Fresh Lake Air, WYLF.
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4: 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Fresh Lake Air, WYLF weather. Air quality alert is in effect through tonight for the area. Tonight stays smoky with temperatures around 65 degrees and light west winds. Thursday is also smoky, warming to around 82 degrees with gentle west breezes. Thursday night remains smoky, cooling to around 60 degrees with a light breeze from the northwest. Currently, it's mostly cloudy and 75 degrees, with a west-northwest wind at 3 miles an hour.
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0: Fox News, a president again putting that threat on the table to go after infrastructure in Iran. The president also had told Fox News that he wants to see Israeli forces get out of southern Lebanon and to see the Syrian government get more involved. He said that if the Israeli troops had left there, it could free up the U.S. and Israel to focus more on the situation right now with Iran.
1: Acting Attorney General Todd Blanche answering questions on Capitol Hill today as lawmakers consider whether to make his position permanent. And nearly 60 counties in Texas are under disaster declarations right now as the state deals with severe rain and flooding. This is ABC News. Minnesota regulators are accepting public comments now on a proposed nickel mine northeast of Mille Lacs Lake that has drawn opposition. California's DMV thinks thousands of drivers may have cheated.
2: Thousands of drivers here in California are being told they have to retake their written driving test because a DMV suspects them of cheating. The DMV sent around 11,000 drivers letters saying their test showed irregularities. The LA Times reports that the DMV identified patterns in the results of driver knowledge tests indicating that some test takers may have taken part in cheating methods. The DMV won't confirm that or explain more. An unspecified number of those cases have been referred to prosecutors for possible charges, according to the LA Times. Alex Stone, ABC News, Los Angeles.
1: Portions of more than a dozen states are under air quality alerts right now as wildfire smoke from Canada crosses over the border, and the Atlantic Coast Conference is changing its tiebreaker format for the championship. I'm Mike Dubusky, ABC News.
3: 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Fresh Lake Air, WILF weather. Air quality alert is in effect through tonight for the area. Tonight stays smoky with temperatures around 65 degrees and light west winds. Thursday is also smoky, warming to around 82 degrees with gentle west breezes. Thursday night remains smoky, cooling to around 60 degrees with a light breeze from the northwest. Currently, it's cloudy and 75 degrees, with a north wind at 0 miles an hour.
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5: 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And story time. We know story time can help sick kids feel better. We're going to prove it. Researchers say reading to hospitalized kids reduces pain and stress by fueling certain hormones in the brain. Specifically, reading to children in intensive care boosts their quality of life. The experts say storytelling triggers a phenomenon known as narrative transport. It's when you're so absorbed in a story that you create images in your mind and you're mentally carried away. And kids can experience sensations and thoughts that transport them momentarily to another world, another place, and away from the hospital room. How important is that? The study finds storytelling increases levels of oxytocin, the so-called love hormone. It also helps to reduce the stress hormone, cortisol.
6: Intelligence for your life.
5: Coming up, researchers have discovered that becoming engrossed in an emotion-packed show, like a love story, a drama, or a thriller, it boosts oxytocin, that bonding and feel-good hormone, and that feeling of happiness can last for days. I'll have the science for you next.